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4: Starting off with the enna baba enna sindu. Come on, baby, come on. A very good morning. Wonderful to have you on the show. It's Tuesday and it's a brand new day and it looks fantastic. Thank you very much for being a part of the Kiss Mornings. I hope you're going to have a wonderful day. Hope your day is going to be super fantastic, energetic, and you know, everything in between. And of course, if you're celebrating your birthday today, if it's your anniversary, you can always get in touch with us and we will, Uncle Hemantha and I will sing happy birthday for you, okay? If it's your anniversary, we will sing congratulations or please release me, whatever song you want, we will do either one of them, okay? So not a problem. Anyways, if you're celebrating either your birthday or your anniversary, a very happy birthday and a very happy anniversary, or if you're celebrating your promotion since last 10 years, if you haven't got any, and if you're looking forward for something, or if you're celebrating your 10th year promotion that you had 10 years ago and you're waiting for that next one for the longest time, hey, take it easy, it will come, don't worry, don't stress out, do your work, enjoy work, whatever you do in school, you know, do your studies well and enjoy every single day, put a little love to everything that you do and everything will be a-okay. Welcome to the show. As always, we're going to start off with the school community notice board. Tons of messages coming in. Let's try to finish as much as possible, starting off with football, because the last weekend it was like a mini carnival in Jaffna when it comes to football, because the All Ireland Championships were held in Jaffna. History made. Zahira College football, congratulations. Kings are back. So that's what they say. No, I mean, these kids are amazing. They've been there, they've been defeated, but they have come back again. Congratulations to the under 18 and the under 20 teams. They become the All Ireland champions for the year 2026. Double champions, double glory. The Kings are back. That's the title. Congratulations to everyone who took part, and to the runners up as well, to the players, the coaches, the principal, the staff, and all the old boys. I know when it comes to Zahira Sports, there are tons of old boys who support them. You give them all the facilities, the nutrition, the training, the coaches, everything. So well done, Zahira. They become the under 18 and under 20 champions. And let's see, we move on to let's finish off the football right here. St. Patrick's Jaffna. Now, the 40th All Ireland School Games football under 18, they become the runners up, keeping that trophy there as the runners up. That's St. Patrick's College. But under 16, I heard that they've done really well. The under 16 St. Patrick's team, Jaffna, they become the champions of the under 16 tournament and the second runners up in the under 18 tournament. So there we go. It's been a close battle between Zahira and St. Patrick's College. So congratulations to both teams. We've got the under 16, the championship roadmap. They started off with Matra St. Servatius College with a 4-0. Then the pre-quarterfinals, they met with Zahira College Colombo with 2-1. Then the quarterfinal, they met with Zahira College Gampola again with a 2-1. The semifinals with Dharmadutta College Badulla with a 0 and 5-4 on penalties. And at the grand final, it was a draw again, 1-1, then 2-1 on penalties. So congratulations to the under-16 lads of...

0: St. Lawrence's versus Musius. St. Lawrence's, the hosting school, become champions. Old Wesleyite Sports Club versus St. Thomas's OBA. St. Thomas's become the champions. And Ladies College versus St. Bridget's. Congrats to the ladies. And St. Anne's Balika Mahavidyalaya versus Ave Maria Convent. And Ave Maria becomes the champ. So congratulations to all the teams, and congratulations to all past pupils who take part in these things and keep the ball moving. You know, it's amazing to see that many teams taking part in a single event like this, giving support for the success of the entire event. So wonderful news. Congratulations to all the schools and to all the winners as well. Nalanda College community notice. We have Nalandians congratulating St. Joseph's College for taking home the gold as a spectacular boys division champions at the iconic Nalanda Sentinel Basketball Fiesta. Congratulations to St. Joseph's College for that victory. And once again, Nalanda College also congratulates Holy Family Convent Bambalapitiya, crowned as the undisputed champions of the girls division at the landmark Nalanda Sentinel Basketball Fiesta. So congratulations to both the schools, and thank you so much, Nalanda, for having such events to celebrate your historic days, Nalanda Sentinel. So congratulations to you as well. Then over the weekend, we had the cricket carnival organized by the Old Boys Union of St. Joseph's College. Congratulations to the batch of 99 brothers. Well done. They become the champs of the entire tournament. Well done. And we were there as well. We lost the first match, bat of 94, but we scored 121 for during the second match, but we were out of the tournament just after the first match. So anyways, wonderful. You know, if you bowl a wide, you get 6 points, Hemant. That's how it goes. Okay, then we have Visakha Vidyala Innovatex 2026. Now, this is an initiative of the Information Technology Society of Visakha Vidyalaya, brought together innovation, creativity and technology in a dynamic showcase of student-led IT and smart technology projects. The exhibition featured competitive student creations spanning to robotics, smart technologies, hardware innovation and software development, demonstrating the growing role of the digital technology in solving real-world challenges. So well done on that as well. Finally, this is all the time we have for today. A remarkable achievement for the Asian Games, although it has concluded. There have been so many kids representing the school. So Lyceum College wants to congratulate Nuyara Fernando representing Sri Lanka at the 20th Asian Games in Achi, Nagoya, Japan. This is under gymnastics. And also she has been celebrated her phenomenal achievements at the All Island School Games 2026 held at Sugathadas Indoor Stadium. She was placed first in the balance beam flow exercise, uneven bars, alongside a second brilliant place at the vault as well. So congratulations to Nuyara from Lyceum Nugegada. Well, with that, it's time for us to say bye to the community notice board of schools for today, but tons will be back tomorrow. Stay tuned for that as well. We've got Destination Animation coming up next. Today is going to be a super easy one. You don't need any clues for this. So you know the drill. What you got to do is send in all your beautiful voice notes to our WhatsApp hotline 0785 969 969. In case you haven't done this before, it's about time. It's the number is once again 0785 969 969. 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A very good morning to you.
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2: Oh, Walter, look. 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
5: Oh, Walter, look! 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
9: Okay, me make assos. 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
1: 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Here is yesterday's recap of Destination Animation.
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4: 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This is Kiara. And today's DEA is The Invisibles. Thank you and have a great day. Bye.
5: 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This is Parikshan and Dashwin. The answer for today's Destination Animation is Incredible 2.
6: Morning, Uncle Mark and Chris. I'm Basindu and I'm on my way to school. And I think today's Destination Animation is Incredible. Thank you. Have a nice day.
7: Good morning, Uncle Mark and Chris. This is Kritiksha. Today's Destination Animation is Incredibles. Have a nice day. Bye. Goo goo gaga.
8: Good morning, Uncle Mark and Christian. My name is Netania. Today the Destination Animation is Incredibles.
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0: My name is Joanna. This destination animation is Incredibles 2. Thank you. Have a nice day. Bye.
1: Good morning, Uncle Mark. Good morning, Uncle Christian. Good morning, Uncle Hemant. This is Maria. Today's destination animation is Incredibles 2. Bye. Have a nice day.
2: Good morning, Uncle Mark. Good morning, Uncle Christian. Good morning, Uncle Hemant. This is Gabriel. Today's destination animation is Incredibles 2. Bye. Have a nice day.
3: Good morning, Uncle Mark and Chris. I'm Dheeraj and today's DA is Incredibles 2. Thank you. Have a great day. Bye.
4: Hello, Uncle Mark and Chris. This is Netum. And today's destination animation is Rio. Thank you. Have a nice day.
5: Good morning, Uncle Mark and Chris. My name is Noha. Today's destination animation is
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5: 2.
7: 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They have something.
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0: Thrills is the name of that song. That's what you're going to get on Kiss Mornings this morning. Jeep Thrills.
1: More than diamonds. I thought it was more than diamonds.
0: No, incorrect. Nothing like spotting an opportunity and making the most of it. Whoever was smart enough to realize that Majestic City has completely reinvented itself with a brand new refurbishment that is complete now. And the folks right there at the Gaul Road entrance, that car manufacturer and the agents in Sri Lanka are really smart. They spotted an opportunity and they made the most of it. There are cars displayed here. I believe this is the permanent affair, at least for the time being. And there's no better way to display a car or a motorbike or an EV or something than at a mall.
1: Yeah, absolutely.
0: The car is protected. Mm. The people that come to these places are of, you know, a potential purchase. They have the potential purchase power.
1: Yeah.
0: And it's nice for the mall. It's nice for us living in the mall, or at least working out of the mall, to see these fabulous vehicles. So well done to those particular folk. I can't name them because we have way bigger brand on Kiss Mornings than that particular brand. Very soon you'll find out who we're talking about. But yeah, before we do all of that, let's wish all of our kids a very good morning. Parents, good morning to you too. Chris, good morning.
2: Johnny.
0: Hey, Mantha, good morning. The guy that was extremely sick yesterday has done a 360, back to normal almost.
1: Yeah.
0: No phlegm or fevery ways.
1: We are trying to figure out what happened.
0: That's the question.
1: That's the question.
0: But then Chris basically told me exactly what had happened. He had gone home with a little extra strong cough syrup, given that cough syrup to his young boy Leo, and then had his way around the house. He made kirihodi, carrot juice. A lot of good stuff happened, according to what I found out. But excuse me, today is going to be a hot day. Also, FYI, the Met Department has issued an advisory for warm weather in the northern, north central, eastern, northwestern provinces, Monaragala as well. Today is the 6th, so just know that it's going to be a little extra hot. Caution level heat alerts. That's what has been issued to 13 districts as per the Met Department. So just a little FYI. I don't know if you've ever seen the Lankan football team, but if you take a look at the picture of the football team in celebration of the win they had against Mauritius, Mauritius is a very good team. We managed to beat them 3-2.
1: Yeah.
0: Then, thanks to one of the local English online news portals, there's a picture of the Lankan team. There's only maybe two Sri Lankans on our team.
1: No, they are all Sri Lankan born.
0: Are you sure?
1: Yeah,
0: because man, I just saw like,
1: so
0: a lot of foreign folks.
1: So yeah, they are foreign. There is couple
0: some
1: of
0: some kind of connection.
1: Yeah,
0: like the cousin's uncle is Lankan.
1: I don't know right now, but when they started bringing them down about 1 year ago, they were all Sri Lankan descent.
0: Some connection to Sri
1: some
0: Lanka.
1: Connection. I mean,
0: that's fine as long as we win, man.
1: Yeah, the federation is doing quite good with
0: it's a smart move. You know, like Saudi and many countries in the Middle East, they import their players.
1: Mm.
0: So why can't we, right?
1: Yeah.
0: If we don't have what it takes to represent Sri Lanka in a winning way on the field because of whatever reason, get the people that can win games for us. And that's exactly what went down. And good news, we have beaten Mauritius 3-2. And talking about good news, Hemantha was also talking about how the under-19 girls, the cricket team, had won against Bangladesh. That too happened. So just a little FYI. And of course, I'm sure you recall when I told you about maybe 2 weeks ago that today, the 6th of October, was going to be Lionel Messi's final game. You're
1: No,
0: he's already retired. He's not going to be playing anymore. He's done. Remember? You remember that?
1: Yeah, I mean,
0: yeah, well, guess what?
1: Yeah, he's playing today.
0: He's playing today for the final time. And hey, all said and done, the guy has brought joy to millions of soccer fans around the world. And this is going to be your last time to see him play for Argentina in a friendly. So just a little heads up, the week is what? pretty much the start of the week. Today is Tuesday, but it's the end of a legendary career. And I'll give you some tidbits about Lionel Messi and how you can catch this action, if at all you want to see the game. Mm-hmm. I'm sure they're going to be repeating the game in the next day, two, three, maybe four. But yeah, we'll talk about all of that and more. Yeah. And
1: Got to give a shout out to Jaswa Umar, the president of the Sri Lanka football.
0: Awesome.
1: Yeah. He's been very active. He's even the tournament that they had for the All Island.
0: Okay.
1: In Jaffna.
0: Right.
1: It was a very
0: successful.
1: Well organized. Yeah, it was very good. And he's doing a lot with all these clubs and academies and things like that.
0: Lovely.
1: Getting them together and, you know, developing football. So well done to the president as well.
0: Absolutely. Mm. Okay, we got 7:14 on the clock. Got to talk about a lot of things. And one thing that we definitely need to talk about at 7:14 in the morning is these wonderful sponsors that we have on Kiss Mornings. Real quick, thank you, Libera, Homelands and the Homelands Group of Companies, LB Finance, Barista, always here on the show with us, Rhino Premier Roofing Sheets, of course, Dumro, Popeye's Chicken, CIRP, Vietjet. We also have Kuka Homes, and the home, our station is nice and bright and homely thanks to Majestic City, the official mall of the station. So that's the story. We'll take a mini pause. I don't think you need any clues for today's destination animation. Think of yellow creatures that adore a guy named Gru. And you should be able to figure out what the name of the movie is. We don't need part one, part two, part three. Just tell us what is the name of the movie. You want to play it one final time, Hemant? Okay, this is it. Can you figure out what the movie is? If you can, you know what's up. You go into the draw that happens on Friday. And if you're chosen from that draw, you're going to win goodies right here on Kiss Mornings. Let's take a listen.
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3: Oh, Walter, look! 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
4: Yeah, I see that. Hey, Walter Jr.
5: What's happening?
4: Tina?
6: Hi.
4: Pinky? What do you say we give these fellas a ride?
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8: All aboard the Nelson Express!
9: You, One Eye, you're sitting next to me!
10: Okay, me make us those.
3: Glad we came along before some weirdos picked you up. Who wants apple slices? Oh, you too. Growing boy like creatures need their strength.
10: Okay. Imagine.
9: Yeah! Thanks, man!
8: Alrighty. Who needs to stretch their legs?
9: Yeah!
6: Me.
3: You guys wait here. We'll be right back.
8: Okay, Nelsons, let's do this.
0: All right, you know the number, 0785-969-969. Of course, the destination animation that you hear every day is made possible by our friends at Libera. If you need a fresh look, head on over to the flagship store down Glen Arbor Place. And also don't forget their website, which is libera.lk. I'll give you more information about their fantastic casual range and their office range. Levan is what they call it. Mm-hmm. And man, they are smitten because of the fact that they have everything that you'd need for a great day at work and a great look at work. Yep. You know what I mean? Mm-hmm. So on top of that, some of the big stories, Sri Lanka gets a $345 million IMF boost. We got the details coming up on that. There was a bit of a fuel panic, as always. Our less than average people, when it comes to brains, have gone and almost done it again by queuing up at the fuel stations. Even yesterday, when I was passing the Marine Drive fuel shed, I realized that there were more people than usual pumping petrol. And I was like, what's going on? The revisions have happened. Everything is already out there in the open. What's going on? And then I realized that this was the issue. The Ceylon Petroleum Private Tanker Owners Association has urged the public not to panic buy fuel, saying there is currently no fuel shortage or disruption to supply. I was listening to Dinasha also on the evening show yesterday talking about how there's no panic and everybody just needs to take a chill pill. I think it's not us, the folk that have like an ounce of brains when it comes to certain things in the city. I think it's the other folk that might not necessarily
1: So the issue was
0: have
1: not
0: access to news, or yeah, they just go with word of mouth, yeah, or whatever it is, you know?
1: Yeah.
0: That's, I think, the problem here. Those are the folk that go and line up and go and pump and then take that fuel out and then repump, yeah, and, you know, so make a business out of it.
1: The issue was not because they're having no petrol.
0: It's just panic buying.
1: No.
0: What was it?
1: It's just that some of the private petrol sheds,
0: okay,
1: they are finding it a loss to sell at that price, which is right now.
0: Okay.
1: So they're asking for some concession.
0: Well,
1: that was the reason. It's not because there is a fuel shortage or anything.
0: Yeah, there's no fuel shortage.
1: No,
0: it never was.
1: Why they are panicking is that these people who are in the private business,
0: uh-huh,
1: they are finding it hard to sell at this going rate.
0: Yeah, but then they don't have the right not to sell it, or do they?
1: And they're not ordering because of that.
0: Interesting.
1: Yeah.
0: Very interesting. Either which way, do not go and line up at the fuel sheds trying to get petrol or diesel, because there's no need for any kind of panic. So that was another big story. And that upcountry train situation, my goodness, that line cannot catch a break. You know what I mean? At 6:20 last evening, there was another earth slip, and
1: yeah,
0: that had basically covered the tracks. So we'll give you an update on that too. Right now, though, it's back to the music and it's back to the mini pause. 7:20 is the time. Good morning to you. We'll be right back.
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0: You two will never forget the memories that you make when you go to Vietnam thanks to Vietjet. 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I'll tell you what you need to do. www.vietjetair.com, and the number to call is 0112-444-44. So you read an interesting article about the petrol situation. Yeah. And basically, according to the site that you were on and the story that you read, the people that own these private petrol sheds are claiming that they're selling their petrol and their petroleum products at a loss, and they need some kind of support. And then the GOV had been like, listen, there's no real support we can give you.
1: Yeah.
0: Everybody's bearing
1: the thing
0: the cost.
1: Is this, Mark, the article that I read, I read it thrice.
0: Okay.
1: It doesn't say whether it's the petroleum distributors who are finding it difficult or whether it's the shed owners. So either it's, I read it twice. It's very vague there.
0: Okay, so
1: I think it's the petrol shed owners.
0: 2 weeks ago, there was a very informative article talking about this and the fact that anyone connected to fuel in this country is selling it at a loss.
1: Yeah.
0: That's why the GOV stepped in and said they're going to subsidize fuel and petroleum products based on the losses that these people incur on a liter of petrol.
1: Yeah.
0: And I think more loss on a liter of diesel than petrol.
1: Yeah, yeah, yeah.
0: So either which way. Yeah.
1: So there are only two private companies, right?
0: No, there's about three now. Three or four. Yeah, there's three. One, two, I think three. But I could be mistaken.
1: So the article also says, which is why there was a lineup in the state-owned one. Because the private ones were closed down and they were not having fuel. So it's probably that. The latter reason, because they are finding it hard to sell at the price that they have because of the market fluctuations which are happening. And they find it difficult to sell it.
0: I just really hope we don't shoot ourselves in the foot because of all of this. Because at the end of the day, we don't need much over here to break the camel's back. Mm-hmm. You know what I mean? And if we run out of juice, especially at a time like this, because of panic buying, I mean, I don't know who to tell. You know what I mean? Let's be extra smart and let's understand that there's a situation and be a part of the solution and not a part of the problem. You know what I mean? Mm-hmm. Either which way.
1: So even when there's a panic buying like yesterday, if you're an odd number, you're sorry.com.
0: Now again, Chris, I keep telling you this, but not all the stations do the odd and even number
1: but
0: anymore.
1: Every place I go, they ask for the QR code.
0: So you need to identify certain places. Uh-huh. Now I can tell you, if you go to the shed in Borlasgamua, you might not even need the QR code.
1: Oh, really?
0: Yeah. Okay. And if you go to the one right next to us here, they're also very lenient on the number system. So just a little FYI. Fuel dealers warn of possible shortages amid supply restrictions. This is how I think it all started, with news like this. Everybody reads the news, everybody consumes the news, and when they hear about a headline of this nature, the first thing they're going to do is like, oh, let's go get some petrol. Let's be smart. Fuel dealers warn of possible shortages amid supply restrictions. There you go. That's what people have read and got excited about. Lanka IOC, Sinopec, and RM Parks. Yeah, I think you're right. I was right. Three companies.
1: One.
0: No, this just says Lanka IOC, Sinopec, and RM Parks, who distribute fuel in Sri Lanka in addition to the CPC. There you go.
1: Yeah, okay.
0: Had recently informed filling station operators that they would have to restrict fuel distribution as they were being compelled to sell fuel at prices below their purchasing cost. The Petroleum Dealers Association met on the 17th of September to discuss the issue and warned that a fuel shortage could occur if the pricing issue was not resolved. The government subsequently increased fuel prices during the latest fuel price revision and introduced a subsidy for each liter of diesel, taking into consideration the concerns raised by the fuel distributors. However, the Petroleum Dealers Association has attributed the current situation to the failure of fuel companies to place sufficient orders to meet demand. Oh no, this is not happening again. Association Chairman D.V. Shanta Silva said motorists were seen waiting in queues at fuel stations in several parts of the country today, or rather yesterday, because of the lack of fuel. He said the association had been informed that the situation was not due to an overall shortage of fuel, but was linked to losses incurred by Lanka IOC, Sinopec and RM Parks on petrol and diesel sales.
2: That's clear.
0: That's the story. As clear as it gets.
1: Huh? Did you pass any sheds today?
0: Yeah.
1: No crowd.
0: Not really. No.
1: There was a crowd.
0: Was there a crowd? I didn't see any crowd.
1: Yeah. I didn't pass any.
0: I wasn't actually aware. I wasn't keeping my eyes open for that. But yeah, if you are on the roads, ladies and gents, and you see or you pass a petrol shed, let us know what's the situation, because, you know, obviously our people deserve to know what's happening. 7:39, that is the time on the clock. Real quick, let's thank Barista also for their partnership here on Kiss Mornings, introducing that Oreo shake that everybody needs to try. Who doesn't love a good Oreo? And when you have creamy goodness with them Oreos, everything just tastes better. You got red velvet, strawberry and blueberry. 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And yes, you can now easily pre-order your favorite Oreo shake or your favorite drink or food because of the brand new Barista app, which is totally downloadable and ready for you to download at the App Store, the Play Store. 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You just go to that barista, pick it up, and you leave. Tap, grab, and go. That's the idea, and thank you, barista.
1: You know, no matter what petrol crisis that comes, Mark, if you're living in the center of Colombo, you don't have to worry about it.
0: That's true.
1: Yeah, because everywhere you want to go,
0: you have to worry about it less.
1: Yes, less. Yeah. I mean, imagine the saving of fuel if you're traveling from a place like, say, for example, as close as Nugegada or Mount or, you know, Rajagiri or something like that. The amount of traffic you get.
0: Yeah.
1: Right?
0: Crazy.
1: No matter how close you are to Colombo. 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
0: So after 207 appearances, 125 goals, and one World Cup trophy, Lionel

0: goes without tickets to join in the celebration. So Lionel Messi will be playing against Benin, and this is going to be Argentina's opponent today, I believe. A team excited to be a part of history and a country Messi has never played against before. Benin, that is. So it's going to be interesting, and today will be the final time you get to see him on a field representing Argentina. So you might want to go check that on out.
1: He might retire today, but he will make three Messi's for the future.
0: As in?
1: He's got three boys, no?
0: That's true.
1: Yeah. And the big guy, I think, Mateo or someone, that fellow is doing really well.
0: Yeah, that's a cool thing about football dads. They're able to get their kids into what they've done.
1: All three are playing, yeah.
0: Now, radio dads, different story altogether. Radio dads, you should try it. It's going to be awesome. But yesterday, my eldest son blew my mind. So, have you heard of some kind of software or this production suite, F1 or something like that? Have you heard of it? It's like, you know, back in the day, Pro Tools, and man, he has never been to an audio class in his life. This guy's gone and picked up like some knowledge from some place. He has done it himself, and he has made a song, and it's really good. So he is very secretive also about what he does in his room. And I went in, just tried my luck. I said, you know, I was just as humble as I could be. I would love to listen to something that, you know, you've made. And you know me and my character, right? Being an alpha, I don't ask for permission. Yeah. I just go and what's that? I want it. You know what I mean?
1: Yeah.
0: So I did a little different
1: approach.
0: The approach was a little different. I said, I would love to listen, or like, you know, if you're working on something, I'd love to listen to it. And for some reason, he was like, he didn't say that. He said, grab those headphones. That's what he said. Grab those headphones. So I grabbed the headphones and I listened to it. And man, I was like, what? So he might not necessarily want to get into radio, but at least he has some facet of, scene in him.
1: It's always there. It's just that it takes time
0: to come out.
1: It's always there.
0: So yeah, Lionel Messi in the news. Just wanted to share that before we take this next mini pause at 7:44. We're going to be right back. Hopefully this next song is a football song. Nope, Hemant is on the controls. That's not going to happen.
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0: them at the piano. The first thing I came up with was the da-da-da-da-da-da-da-da. And I got the vocals back from them, and I was just like, oh my God, Jack and Jack are amazing. This has to be the next single. I think it was the best.
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1: All the hits.

0: That's called Favela right here on Kiss Mornings. What is happening? That's the question. 0785-969-969. If you want to get in touch with us, you know exactly what to do. Shout out to CIRP, the folks that do psychology, and they've been doing only psychology since 2010. Now giving you a post-grad opportunity. 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Classes are on weekends, which is fantastic for working professionals, designed for you, the working professional. Several routes are open to graduate from any field, and all you need to do is get in touch with CIRP today on 0117-212-600.
1: Absolutely. And if you're feeling hungry at this point, if you haven't had your breakfast, I think you need to call the magic number 0112-123-123 and get it delivered. Popeyes, let me tell you about their 12-hour marination, okay? 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Remember the number 0112-123-123.
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0: 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You can take a look at the showroom down Alfred House Gardens here in Colombo, Colombo 3, number 12 to be exact. And you can also go online and check out kukahome.lk, and then you're going to be like, okay, now I know why these guys sounded so so excited because the stuff is next level. Your apartment, your home, your basically living quarters, whatever it may be, however big it may be, or however small it may be, will look different with a little Kuka Home up in your home. So yeah, get in touch with them today, kukahome.lk, or the showroom, which is number 12, Alfred House Gardens, Colombo 3.
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0: Thank you, Chris. So we have to take another mini pause at 8:01. On the other side, we will be having the newspaper headlines today, and the Chris Quiz is on its way, plus the Nobel the Nobel Prizes in general have started, and I got some pretty interesting stuff about the Nobel Prizes that are getting dished out. I think it started yesterday, and all of that is also coming up on Kiss Mornings. Basically, don't touch that dial. We'll be right back.
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3: It's the go directly to jail. Do not pass go. Do not collect 200 music in the background, which means it's time for the headlines. Daily news on Tuesday, the 6th of October. Here are your headlines. Seventh review, IMF. SL reach staff level agreement under 4-year EFF. Economy's continued resilience amid successive shocks commended. SL will have access to $345 million in financing, according to the headline. Nanathara remaining prison term begins. Shirantri Rajapaksa files anticipatory bail petition. Also over 3,000 fined for not wearing seatbelts on the expressway. A submerged bus stand in Navalapitiya is also captioned and pictured here on the front page of the daily news. What else do we have? SJB's Marika slams government over foreign policy, national security, economy. Also, SC says child's best interests must guide adoption decisions. Nobel Prize in Medicine awarded to three scientists studying mysteries of brain. And those are pretty much the main headlines on the front page of the Daily News.
4: I got the Daily Morning. Solar hits nighttime demand ceiling. Assistance for El Nino job loss families. Heat advisory for several areas. Asset on Baco Saman frozen. Repaired railway line derails on first run. Nyanasara Thera to serve the remaining prison term. Then we got Shiranti files anticipatory bail application, government to strictly regulate private nursing training, and that's a wrap from the Daily Morning.
3: All right, what do we have on the island? Government urged to halt illegal presidential pardons. GL urges cautious handling of Saudi death row case, blast government over BRICS affair. What else do we have here on the front page of the island? Shiranti files anticipatory bail application. Government plans to amalgamate NDF and API fund. India in talks with Russia and Ukraine to end conflict, says the Indian Foreign Minister, I believe. Also, Fly Dubai's co-pilot allegedly planned to kill the pilot, then crash the plane into the Ben Gurion Airport in Tel Aviv. That was apparently the plan, not just to take down the plane, but to crash the plane into the airport, which is next level. Nobel honors scientists who open new window into the brain. And those are the main headlines on the front page of The Island.
4: Daily Mirror is a thundering advertisement, so I haven't got the details there.
3: All right, that's a wrap for the papers on the 6th of October. It is 8:26, and this message came in just a little while ago. Again, not adding to the panic, but this is what one of our listeners had to say. Hi, Mark. None of the petrol sheds from Athurugiriya to Colombo didn't have petrol. None of the petrol sheds from Athurugiriya to Colombo didn't have petrol.
4: Should have been did have petrol.
3: But this says didn't. So I'm assuming that
4: they have.
3: There was no petrol, which is worrisome.
4: Yeah.
3: But yeah, thank you for the message. Hey, good morning, guys. Have a blessed Tuesday ahead. Coming in on the text line 0785-969-969. Thank you very much, as always. Bottom line is, you're our eyes, you're our ears, and without you, we are handicapped to a certain degree. So let us know what you see on the roads. Is there petrol? Are the lines long? If you got any information on that front, hit us up on the text line right now. 8:27 is the time. Chris, you got some info?
4: Yeah, I got to say hi to Prasanna Balasuri.
3: Go ahead.
4: In right now.
3: Lovely.
4: And the one that you got the message, if you can clarify whether it's have or have not.
3: Yeah, we'll do that. Hey, Mother, you can send a message over there. to the wonderful person that actually sent that in. Also, talking about wonderful people, let me talk about Damro and the washing machines, the island's most trusted with super clean washing and the best after-sales service. 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
3: All right, we will check the text line to see what is actually happening with the petrol. This says, there are long queues to pump petrol. No idea why. Pretty unusual. Yeah, like we've been talking about this morning, it is very evident that lots of people are panic buying again because they have got word and wind that some of these petrol sheds are basically trying to hold off on sales based on the apparent losses that they're incurring. So that's pretty much the reason for it. And people are reading about it, people are hearing about it, and they're obviously trying to fuel up. So it's crazy like that. And hopefully the smart folk are not going to add to the problem and just stay clear, because there's really no petrol shortage. But if this continues, there will be. That's what it's basically headed towards. 8:30 is the time. We need to take another mini pause right now. On the other side, we got the Chris Quiz happening. Don't touch that dial. We'll be right back. And yes, if you want to get in touch with us, go with whatever information you can give us on whichever front on the streets of Colombo, you know the number once again, 0785-969-969. We'll be right back.
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5: You know, if you ever, basically, I think in your case, it was maybe for 15 years ago when you had a corporate like role to play. Now, when you went to work, being the... executive director of that particular branch and that company, you needed to dress well, correct?
6: Oh, yeah.
5: You had a tie on.
6: Yeah.
5: And that was a daily affair.
6: Yeah, and that was like, you don't know when he's going to call you and ask you for a meeting.
5: That's the thing.
6: So you had to always dress to impress.
5: Dress to kill.
6: Yeah.
5: Right?
6: Yeah.
5: So everything was ironed.
6: Yeah.
5: Everything looked nice. Then you have obviously also been in, maybe not boardrooms, but in meetings where you see some of your staff not dressed proper, where their white shirt is crushed, or there's dirt around the collar, or the tie has an issue. There's something that is not right. You've seen it. I've seen it.
6: Yeah.
5: So the thing is this, at the end of the day, what you wear and how you look, especially in a work setting, matters. Your bosses will see you, your chairmans will see you, your, you know, MDs will see you. And if you're not, you know, playing the part, if you don't look the part, you are actually putting yourself in a situation where you might not be the first in line to get that increment or to get that promotion.
6: Yeah.
5: Now, the guy seated to the right of me, he listened to what I told him about maybe 4 years ago, about 3 years ago, and look how great he's dressed now.
6: Smarty pants all day, every day.
5: Look at him.
6: Every single day.
5: I don't like it. I don't like it. It's too much. It's too much. Anyways, bottom line is, if you go to Libera, you're going to see the office collection, and it is honestly next level because of the price point. You don't want to spend 15,000 rupees on a shirt unless, you know, you have the money. That's a different story. You know, you don't want to spend 15,000 on a white collared shirt. You know, with 15K at Libera, you can buy probably like four shirts.
6: Yeah.
5: Really
6: definitely.
5: Nice shirts.
6: Definitely.
5: And maybe even a pair of slacks or trousers or office corporate wear. So go and check out the Levan collection at Libera today. You can do it online at libera.lk or simply walk over if you're in Bamba right here. It's Glen Arbor Place. 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But like Chris always says, many of the malls, many of the supermarkets, not supermarkets, but the
6: clothes shops,
5: the department stores in the country have a section that's filled with Libera goods.
6: That's where I discovered Libera.
5: That's how you discovered it. So yeah, thank you Libera for being a part of KISS Mornings. Once again, libera.lk is the website, and of course the flagship store is down Glen Arbor Place. 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
6: And if you are a seafood lover, make sure to try out the fish sandwich, and trust me, it's all about more fish, it's about more crunch. It's a juicy, shatteringly crispy premium fish fillet layered with spicy mayonnaise, fresh cucumber slices, all packed inside a warm buttery brioche bun, and it's an absolute beast of a sandwich for just 1,500 rupees. 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
5: Thank you, brother Chris. And one of my favorite places to shop is Damro. If you know me and if you've seen me, the chances are 9 out of 10 times in the morning, right after

0: for the show, I am at the Marino Mall, well, at least the food court area, because they have a fantastic tea spot there. And not only is the tea fantastic, it's like $250 for a cup of plain tea and like $280 for milk tea. I'm not going there because of the price. I'm going there because of the quality and the price. Not just one thing. And it's a wonderful setting. You have the water in front of you.
1: You just go out to the terrace and, you know, you're
0: nice.
1: Right beside the Indian Ocean.
0: It's nice, man. Wow. And also there is a place at this particular Marino right next to us that serves red rice and curry. Rice and curry. I can't remember the name of that store. Very affordable, very reasonably priced. And they serve you not on a plate, but on that that round like thing that's been it's like with it's with straw, I think. They use straw. There you go. It's huge. And then they have the kole on top of that. So it's very traditional, very tasty. You have the option of choosing what you want. And then, of course, you walk about 10 to 20 feet from the food court, you have the most plushest Merino furniture, Merino plushes there. And then you go
1: the
0: up.
1: Gaming, there's got a gaming site also.
0: Gaming area, that's a laser. There is a gaming place for sure. It's awesome. I've been there on many occasions. But yeah, the Merino plush is just before the gaming
1: thing.
0: That's
1: right,
0: yeah. And you go to the second floor. The entire pretty much floor is filled with Thumro furniture, whether it's the Thumro washing machine, the island's most trusted washing machine because it's built here with the best after-sales service. My washing machine I bought in 2017, the DFA70. I still have it. It's still doing the workload and it's still impressing all of us. And if this machine breaks and the servicemen say, hey, sir, it's done, we can't do anything about it, I'm just going to go straight away and buy another Thumro washing machine because I trust the washing machine like the back of my hand. And of course, when it comes to refrigerator, same story, 95,000 rupees upwards. It's just wonderful. Thumro is a great brand, a Lankan brand, and they are here to stay. You should go and check out all the cool stuff they got there. Apart from the home appliances, you have your sofas, you got your dining suites, your living room suites. There's a lot of stuff at Thumro, and they have over 160 showrooms, so you can't go wrong. Head on over there today or check out their website, thumro.lk. Wherever you are in the country, you're going to find a Thumro near you. And when you see that signage, go and buy what you need because they got it all.
1: 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You know, sometimes and the Ulu has broken and there's a constant water leak. 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
0: Right.
1: Back in the good old days.
0: Right.
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0: So about a week, maybe 2 weeks ago, we were talking about the Guinness World Records and how people are doing some pretty crazy things to get the award. Now I am going to share with you what this one Slovenian guy, Filip Krizenik, did. He was just awarded a Guinness World Record, get this, for the longest ever full body burn handstand. This guy got up on his hands, was lit fully on fire and endured the flames for 47 seconds. That's just so silly, right?
1: I know.
0: How desperate do you need to be to get a Guinness World Record?
1: I think Guinness should now focus on things which are like not crazy, not, I mean
0: they shouldn't be promoting
1: these type of harmful awards.
0: No, but the thing is this, Chris, if you're really smart, hey Mantha, please make a note of this, because you and I, and in fact Chris, we're gonna do this, we're gonna download a Guinness World Record okay from the internet. We are going to copy that. We're gonna take it to one of these print store dudes, okay? We're gonna change the award. We're gonna put our names on it. We're gonna put like a date that people would believe, and then we're gonna print it, high quality print, we're gonna frame it, and we're gonna put it in our houses, because anybody that comes to the house, when they see it, they're gonna be like, "Are they, you want a Guinness World Record?" I'm like, "Yeah, dude, I got the pictures here and everything." And just, you know, just have it lying around the house. No harm, no foul.
1: Yeah.
0: Right?
1: But what will be the category?
0: Like, throwing the maximum ball throw.
1: Yeah.
0: We have to get the category right.
1: Yeah.
0: You know,
1: most
0: escalator stoppages due to weight.
1: Yeah.
0: Or I don't know. Yeah. Just come up with something and put it on the wall.
1: Yeah.
0: People come to your house, they'll see it, they might question, they're like, "Wow, bro, you want a Guinness World Record? What is it for?" And then you obviously have to have that rehearsed.
1: Yeah.
0: I'm just saying, you don't need to win things these days.
1: And burn yourself.
0: Don't work harder, work smarter. Don't get a Guinness World Record, buy a Guinness World Record, or print a Guinness World Record.
1: If at all you want to do a Guinness World, do something where human, the mankind can benefit. Can learn something.
0: Hey.
1: I mean, putting yourself on fire, okay, perhaps, you know, it's good for the...
0: This guy.
1: Good for the...
0: Can you believe it? He did a handstand and he lit himself on fire and he endured the flames for 47 seconds. And he's got a Guinness World Book record. Wouldn't it have been easier if he just went to Priyanta's print shop and and got this done? Come on. It's 8:55. We'll take a mini pause. We'll be right back. Don't touch that dial. Good morning to ya.
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2: Pretty much every segment from around 8 o'clock, just before we turn on the mics, the message is, quiz. It's time for the quiz. And we never get around to doing it. So right now, it is quiz time.
3: Yeah.
2: All right, Chris.
3: So you got two options.
2: Uh-oh.
3: One is the number one people and the number one things in the world.
2: Okay.
3: That is one option. Or the other one is the simplest, most words with powerful meanings.
2: All right, let's go with two.
3: With two?
2: Yeah.
3: Okay. Let's start.
2: Okay.
3: What does okay stand for?
2: Okay. Wow. I didn't know that that was short for something.
3: Yeah.
2: Okay. I don't know. What is it?
3: That was, I read it a different one. When the army, when they had to count the people who came back all clear or something like that, but then it will be a C.
2: Yeah.
3: But here it says okay means objection killed.
2: Wow.
3: Objection killed.
2: Man, 40 something years of life and,
3: yeah, and you never knew that. Okay,
2: there was a meaning to okay.
3: Okay, so news, you obviously know.
2: Who? News?
3: Yeah,
2: northeast, west, south.
3: Correct.
2: Now the funny thing is,
3: yeah,
2: newspaper, the word paper also has a meaning.
3: Yeah. I'm coming for that.
2: Oh, no. Yeah. Okay, great.
3: So, aim.
2: Aim.
3: Yeah.
2: A-I-M.
3: That's right.
2: No. Studio audience.
3: Ashish.
2: What's going on here?
3: Yeah.
2: Aim, I don't know.
3: Ambition in mind.
2: Okay. That's
3: ambition
2: cool.
3: Ambition in mind.
2: That's cool.
3: Okay. Eat.
2: Eat.
3: Yeah.
2: OMG, I didn't know that there was something for all of these words, bro. I'm like mind blown here. Yeah. Eat. No, I don't know.
3: Energy and taste.
2: Wow. Okay. Chris, you've done well today.
3: Yeah. Tea.
2: Tea. T-E-A.
3: Yeah.
2: Tea as in what we drink.
3: Yeah.
2: Again, no idea.
3: Taste and energy admitted.
2: Okay. Are you sure?
3: Yeah. These are things that we, you know, to enhance the meaning of this particular word.
2: Because of your chubby nature, I will believe you.
3: Bye.
2: B-Y-E.
3: Mm.
2: Before you enter.
3: No.
2: No, I don't know. What is it?
3: Be with you every time.
2: I feel more and more suspicious about these.
3: Pen.
2: Yeah. Personal entertainment.
3: A pen.
2: Device. What is it?
3: Power enriched in nib.
2: Okay.
3: Yeah, you can, you know, sign off. We can.
2: Yeah. Okay.
3: Okay. Paper.
2: Paper. Now this one I remembered. But now I'll never remember. Go ahead.
3: Past and present events record.
2: There you go. So that's why newspaper would be north, east, west, south. And then?
3: Past and present events record.
2: Past and present events record.
3: Yeah.
2: That's pretty cool. Yeah.
3: Smile.
2: Ooh. Smile, eh?
3: Yeah.
2: Some men in Lanka eat. I don't know what.
3: Sweet memories in lip expression.
2: Okay. I'm going to believe you.
3: Date.
2: Date, as in like going on a date or eating a date?
3: That was it.
2: Date. I don't know.
3: Day and time evolution.
2: Okay.
3: Bus.
2: B-U-S.
3: Yeah.
2: Again.
3: Big utility system.
2: Okay.
3: Life.
2: Life. Dun, dun, dun, dun, dun, dun, dun, life. I don't know. What is it?
3: Love is for everyone.
2: All right.
3: Okay.
2: All right.
3: Love.
2: You might as well tell me, bro. It's not gonna. I'm
3: lots
2: not gonna
3: of valuable emotions.
2: All right. I think that's a done deal for today.
3: Family.
2: Family. Go ahead.
3: Father and mother, I love you. Fail.
2: Yeah. I don't know what.
3: First attempt in learning.
2: All right, now I'm going to just do a little Googling and find out what's going on here before we continue. But thank you, Chris.
3: These are not what I made. Huh?
2: Like wondering which site you got this off of. That's what I'm going to find out next. 912, interesting. Okay, what was okay again?
3: Objection killed.
2: Objection killed. Yeah. I like that the most.
3: Yeah.
2: We'll get around to it. Let me do a little research on Chris's quiz today. And hey, don't forget, you too can study the brain, the mind, and how it works thanks to CIRP. They've been teaching psychology and only psychology since 2010. Right here, 230 Gaul Road, Bambalapitiya, they offer the complete pathway in one place. A foundation diploma, students can join straight after their O-levels. Then you can graduate into the BSc honors in psychology. Maybe the BSc honors in psychotherapy and counseling degrees. All of the degrees are awarded by the University of Greater Manchester, FYI. And you are in for a treat when you call this number, because you're going to find out exactly what you need to do to get one step closer to a degree in psychology. And that is worth its weight in gold, if you ask me. That's the one thing you can't mess with, the human mind, and how powerful that interaction between human and human is. And if one of the humans has issues, and the other person has a trained psychology degree, well, you're going to get some help. And that's, at the end of the day, what we are here to do, help each other out. So psychology, 0117-212-600. That's the number, 0117-212-600. CIRP right here on Kiss Mornings.
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3: And in case you didn't know, Majestic City right now
2: is the bomb
3: for everyone who haven't been here for the longest time. Even you cherish all those wonderful nostalgic moments back in the day, right?
2: Yeah.
3: When you used to come here, and you know, this was one of the first malls we ever had.
2: This was
3: the introduction to the mall concept in Sri Lanka, right? This is the place you need to be, and you can, you know, the good thing is, like, if you're working anywhere around this place, right, you can just walk into the supermarket, do all your groceries, right? Just keep it in the vehicle.
2: Easy.
3: Or take it to your office.
2: Yeah.
3: And then, you know, when you're going back home, you don't have to waste time. You can beat the traffic as well if you do that, because the supermarket here has got everything.
2: I've taken you're saying to the next level.
3: Yeah.
2: So I basically have a list. I write it out. I find one of my friends at the supermarket, hand it over to them. By 10 o'clock, tap, grab and go, bro. You know, it's ready, and that's cool. Now, there's a big difference between you and I.
3: Yeah.
2: Okay? The difference is, I like to explore, right?
3: I do too.
2: Yeah, but you don't know that there's a money changer here.
3: I know. Second floor. Left side.
2: Yeah.
3: There's
2: a money exchange place.
3: When I saw that.
2: USD, Australian dollars, whatever.
3: Yeah, I actually discovered this last week, okay?
2: Yeah.
3: When I did... my God, this is... like, otherwise you have to go Vellavatta or...
2: Do you know there's a bank here?
3: I know, commercial bank.
2: Oh, well, okay. Yeah. Well, nice job dropping the name there, champ. Good job.
3: We don't have another bank, no.
2: Well, the thing is, commercial bank has been on Kiss Mornings.
3: Yeah.
2: And as I always say, if you sponsor this program once, in our hearts, you're always going to be a sponsor.
3: Yeah.
2: So it's all good.
3: Yeah.
2: You got through that safely. But the bottom line is, MC has it all.
3: Yeah.
2: It's refurbished. It's looking fantastic. We're here permanently forever. And you should come and visit us. And you should also check out the brand new mall. That's what you need to do. We're taking another mini pause at 9:17, but we're going to be back. Don't touch that dial.
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2: Unbelievable the amount of scam artists and trickery going on in general. So many fake websites, so many fake recruitment agencies, just like immigration chaps, not immigration, but like migration chaps talking about how you can move to places like Canada and other choice great destinations for next to nothing. But they're all just trying to dupe you into spending your hard-earned money. And then before you know it, you know, they're gone. They're missing their fantastic office that you found in like a World Trade Center type of place. Is gone in a hurry. Overnight, they moved and you can't get in touch with anybody. It's just really worrisome. It's really crazy, but it's going on. So be warned. And now it's also coming out through the Air Force. The Lankan Air Force, SLAF, has warned the public against unauthorized ads offering training programs, aircraft inspection workshops, and practical exposure involving SLAF Antonov AN-32 aircrafts. The SLAF said third-party entities and pages, including those operating under names Flight Garage and Next Gen Engineers Force and stuff like that, are all bogus. So be careful. Sometimes some things are too good to be true. You know what I mean? Aviation is a choice industry and a choice avenue for any young'un to pursue. But the last thing you want is to go and get duped and spend again your hard-earned or your parents' hard-earned money on some bogus place and make some other jackdeep rich, right? So now the SLAF have also said, like I mentioned, that we need to be extra vigilant. Members of the public have been urged not to transfer money, pay registration fees, or provide personal information to third parties claiming to offer access to SLAF aircrafts or hands-on aircraft maintenance training. Just a little, you know, FYI from our end. We want you guys to be happy and safe and not get duped into nonsense. That is why we're sharing this story.
3: And now they say that they are stealing your biometrics. They don't want your money. They don't want your PIN numbers. They don't want your anything. They just give you the phone, the elderly. They pretend to be elderly people. And they give you the phone and say, "Ane puta, can you, I have gone to this site. I don't know how to, you know, open this or something like that." And give the phone to your hand where you get your fingerprints, your facial recognition, everything is recorded, and that's all they want.
2: That's crazy.
3: That's crazy. So be aware of that as well. It's about to come.
2: Now, another really great way for you to lose some of the biometrics, like your fingerprints and your palm prints and all that, is to think that ChatGPT can do palmistry. Now, you are listening to one such individual who decided to upload one's palm onto ChatGPT and requested it just to test the waters. Okay. But, you know, I was extra smart. I didn't have any of my fingerprints showing on the, it was just my palm.
3: Okay.
2: So I don't think, I mean, yeah, in China, the palm is used to make transactions. You know that, right? They've gone and done something in some way where you can just hold your hand over a machine and then and there's no chips embedded into your body or anything. It's just they've scanned the palm. So I guess there is some importance in the palm, but I just took the risk and I shared my palm print with ChatGPT, and believe it or not, it gave me a comprehensive breakdown, man. I remember getting my palm read by some experts many years ago, and at that time some of these lines were not as visible as they are now, and I was very surprised. So yeah, AI and ChatGPT, just because I'm using that, but there's so many other platforms when it comes to AI, it's really going to change like the general landscape of a lot of different industries, including palmistry and even astrology to a certain extent.
3: I remember at these, you know, back in the day, these school fairs and, you know, all these little carnivals and things like that, computering, hadhan ki, you know.
2: There's software, you input it. Yeah, there's a lot of astrologers that still do that to date. They have the app and they input the date, the place, and this and that, and then they get basically the houses, the 12 houses, and where your planetary alignments are, and then it's up to them to basically read that. And that's the story there. Yeah. But anyways, 9:32 is the time. We got more important, way more important information to share with you than what we were speaking about right now. And one of those important things is, of course, to talk about barista. We love these guys because they not only feed us on pretty much a daily, they also have some fantastic food and drink waiting for us, which you can now pre-order thanks to that barista app. Go to the App Store or the Play Store, download the barista app, and then sign in, choose your outlet, choose whatever it is off the menu that you want to enjoy, and then decide on how you want to pay for it. And boom, your order is prepared well ahead of time. You just go to the designated barista, pick it up, and leave. That's the awesomeness about this brand new barista app. Tap, grab, and go with barista.
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2: So, former First Lady Shiranti Rajapaksa returned to the island, I believe, yesterday. No major hullabaloo from what we have heard and seen. Well, yeah, either which way. There was jail waiting for her or, you know, remand waiting for her when she landed, which was why her lawyers decided on that anticipatory bail. But bottom line is, that was one of the stories that caught my eye. Not really caught my eye, but it's in the news. Thought of sharing that with our peoples. And the other story that we actually never spoke about, being animal lovers in general, I'm surprised we didn't talk about some of these new rules that dog owners especially have to go through if they have a dog. You got to like register the dog every year and then make sure it's vaccinated. And there's a few other tidbits that actually caught my eye, which we definitely need to talk about.
3: It's actually, Mark, it's a very good thing, because I don't know about the registration part, but the vaccinations
2: is a must.
3: You know, is a must, because do you know how expensive if you get the rabies, if you have to treat yourself in a private hospital,
2: it's expensive.
3: The first injection is over 100K.
2: Oh my.
3: Yeah, it's very, and you get about 3 or 4 doses, which amounts to another 30, 50, something like that, right? Ooh. So the government hospitals, it's freely available.
2: Right.
3: So, I mean, they are spending a lot of money. They're not getting it free.
2: Absolutely.
3: Right? Because this happened to me, my daughter. Uh-huh. And, I went on checking all the prices. And unfortunately, at that time, nobody was there to administer her. But at that time, the only place was the Ragama General Hospital.
2: Okay.
3: And it was, you know, just a breeze. You just go there and you know, the doctors are there. They examine you and, you know,
2: I think even snake bites, you have to go to the government hospitals. You can't get it done privately.
3: Yeah.
2: You know, so there's some rules. But this is the article that caught my eye. This was out on the 13th of September. Like I said, we didn't really focus or highlight this story all that much, but we should. No vaccination, no registration. Dog owners face 2,000 rupee penalty under new bill. That's one of them. And the other one was straight up dog related as well, that basically stated that, here it is, new laws proposed for dog registration, breeding and rabies control. This article came out, I think, a little closer to now, which was the 24th of September. A new bill aimed at eradicating rabies in Sri Lanka while introducing stronger measures for dog registration, vaccination and population control was presented to the parliament on the 24th. And talking about the parliament, I heard from today till the 9th, parliament sessions will be on again. So that traffic in that area is obviously going to be bad. Just a little FYI, when the traffic is bad, you want to think about flying away from the stoppage or the traffic in general. And if you are stuck in a jam right now, picture yourself on a plane headed to Vietnam. And just imagine how much fun you're going to have, because Vietnam is a very fun place, according to Chris, who was there less than 2.5, maybe 3 weeks ago, he had the time of his life, 6 days, actually 6 nights, 7 days. Mm-hmm. The videos are there to prove how much fun he had. Some videos are more exciting than the others, depending on what floats your boat, but you enjoyed and experienced all of it, Chris, and we are envious of your travels and
3: adventures.
2: Absolutely envious of it, because we were working while you were holidaying. That was the issue. But yeah, Vietjet gets you to Vietnam in a hurry. You can step on board, and the modern airline that we talk about every day connects over 300 million passengers across Vietnam, Australia, India, and Japan. So yeah, fly with confidence, backed by a 7 out of 7 star safety rating, world-class European standard training, and a modern fleet expanding across the globe. What you need to do is visit the website vietjetair.com, and you can also call the local GSA office. That's Andrew Aviation on 011-244. Actually, let me do that number again. 011-244-044. 011-244-044. That's how you do it. Thank you, Vietjet, once again.
3: And did you know that Popeye's chicken, they marinate their chicken for 12 long hours in their own kitchens to ensure flavor in every single bite? 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
2: 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We'll take a mini pause at 9:42. We'll be right back.
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3: Yeah, when Hemanta decides we need to go on air, we need to be ready to go on air. Chris, come on, you should know better.
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3: All right, so this is a good time for us to thank all of our listeners once again for tuning in and being a part of the show. Here's a little mind fodder for you. 76% of 2026, or as you would say, 2026,
4: we need.
3: Is done and dusted.
4: Yeah.
3: 76% of 2026 is finished, man. That's crazy.
4: And this month will also go like a jippy.
3: Like a jippy. So according to a large analysis of 69 studies, 7 to 8 hours of sleep each night is the optimal amount to minimize dementia risk, according to a study. Getting both less than 7 hours or more than 8 hours was shown to significantly increase the chances of developing the condition. This is kind of interesting.
4: So too much is also not
3: good? Too much is also not good. Too little is also not good.
4: So 7 is the...
3: 7 to 8 hours of sleep each night is the optimal amount to minimize dementia risk, according to a new study. Just a little FYI, if you know your kids sleep for like 14 hours a day, tell them...
4: That's also no good.
3: Tell them they might want to, you know, change their sleep patterns in general. One of the things that I've noticed is the younger generations, they stay up late consuming whatever it is that they need to consume. Then they wake up early because they need to go to their office or whatever they're doing. And obviously, that's going to catch up with the people that's doing that. So
4: because they don't feel it now, but it takes it all of your entire lifespan.
3: It does. Now, yesterday, I met a very interesting individual. He's the CEO of... an asset management company. He was telling me, now basically it was just a random meeting. I was having some tea, he was also there having tea in a different area, then he just came in to order another tea, and then I was there, and then we were like, hey, what's up, and then we eventually sat down together for the final few minutes that the both of us were at this place. And he was at the end of our conversation, I was like, take my number down if you need to you know, promote your new business, let's do it. And then he's like, oh, well, Mark, I actually don't carry my phone. I'm like, you don't carry your phone? So he basically tries his level best not to carry the phone with him unless it's absolutely needed. He'll leave it in the car. And that is because he wants to reduce the amount of time he spends checking WhatsApp, checking emails, checking this, checking that. And that was kind of interesting when he told me his methodology and how he does it. I was thinking, I need to incorporate this into my life as well. But the thing is, with us folk in media, it's almost impossible not to have a phone, because there's always somebody calling for whatever reason. So one great way to completely defrag is to head on over here to Majestic City. Keep the phone in the car, do a little walkabout, do a little shopping at the supermarket, go get some money changed from the money exchange place upstairs. You know, change that money and then go and deposit it in the bank that's also here at the mall. And then if you work up an appetite, you can go to the food court. And if you have any extra time on your hands, go to the Cineplex, the largest LED screen in the region. That's what the all-new Majestic Cineplex has on offer. So yeah, we are live and direct from Majestic City every single morning, every single day throughout the day. You need to come visit us and say hi, and also check out the brand new Majestic City.
4: And also note that the refreshments outside the cinema is very reasonably priced.
3: Oh yeah?
4: Oh yes. Oh. Yeah, popcorn is like, you know.
3: Really?
4: Very reasonably
3: priced. That's good news.
4: That's amazing news.
3: Very cool. So 10:03, that is the time. I got to obviously thank a few more people before we do anything else. And I want to start off with reminding our peoples about Vietjet. 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
3: So when I go and give a list to the supermarket folk, they, you know, they do the number, but they do it in their, you know, own cool time. Hey, Mantha goes and gives the list. There's 7 people
4: attending to it
3: on that list. I just hope you told them this was your list and not my list. Did you do that, or did you told them? You told them it's for, you told it's for you. Shah, very good, smart guy.
4: Yeah.
3: So,
4: so I think everything will be about 2-3 grams more. So.
3: Oh, let's hope so. They're gonna choose the biggest items out of the lot because it's for Hemantha, and that's the story. We'll see how it goes on the other side. We have a mini pause right now. 10:07 is the time. We'll be right back.
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12: Only on

on my check. Put some respect on my check. Pay me in equity. Pay me in equity. Watch me reverse out of dicks. He got a bad chick. We live in lavish, lavish. I got expensive fabrics. I got expensive.

0: This is Beyonce and Jay-Z with, we can't actually say the name of the song because it has the word ape and also the word defecation in it. So let's just leave it at that.
1: Oh God, okay.
0: 10:20, that's the time. Mm. We're pretty much done with the program. Just one final story since we were talking about AI a little while ago. So AI is now at $30 trillion, give or take. The scale of AI infrastructure spending is unbelievable. Data centers, chips, electricity, cooling systems, networks, all becoming a part of an enormous global investment industry. And $30 trillion is what they say the industry is going to actually absorb money-wise. This is crazy. And AI safety continues to be the big issue, talking point these days. AI safety concerns are increasingly moving beyond theoretical discussions and into governments, courts, and regulators. That makes, previous question even better. How much AI risk would you personally accept if the technology made your life dramatically easier? How much access would you give AI if it made your life like so much easier in general? That's the question. Anyways, some food for thought before we bid you farewell. And this next piece of information, you really don't need any thought because it's a no-brainer, as they say. 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
0: 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I bought mine in 2017 and it's still working fine. And once it packs up, if at all, I'll call the Dumro after sales service and they will come and repair it most likely. And even if it can't be repaired, I'm just going to buy a brand new one because I trust Dumro and their washing machines, because I've used them for almost a decade and a half, maybe a little longer than that. So yeah, Dumro.lk is the website, and any one of the 160 showrooms are waiting for you with arms wide open. So go get it.
1: Also got to say a big thank you to all our sponsors making Kiss Mornings possible. We got LB Finance, Papa's, Libera, Homelands, Dumro, Vietjet, Barista, CIRP, Rhino Roofing, and also the all-new Majestic City.
0: That's right. You did mention CIRP, Sri Lanka's premier campus for psychology. 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All the degrees are awarded by the University of Greater Manchester, UK, and you study for your degree right here in sunny Sri Lanka, which is awesome. After your A-level, students enter a three-year degree program, the BSc Honours in Psychology or the BSc Honours in Psychology, Psychotherapy and Counselling. 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
1: Good morning to Ungi. Thank you so much for joining in as always. Good to have you on the show. Judy Costa, big hi to your wonderful family, to Stefan, Jackie, Princess Rachel, Jason, also to Christina, Kiara, and baby Rihanna, who's holidaying in Europe. Rangika De Silva, good morning to you, and God bless you too. We got Anuradha Asanka De Silva listening in from Vallampitiya. A very good good morning to you as well.
0: Say it right, bro. It's Vallampitiya.
1: Vallampitiya.
0: Almost.
1: Elvis Kulme, good morning. Sande Samarasinghe, good morning to you. Dina Vijayasekhar, thank you for keeping it kiss. Yeah, that's from all our listeners joining us from Facebook. Thank you so much. Honestly,
0: so blessed to have these wonderful people listening to us across the world and right here in sunny Sri Lanka at 10:25. We are wishing you a splendid Tuesday. We hope that you are safe. We hope that you find your petrol and your diesel. And we also hope you keep listening to Kiss. And remember one more thing. Libera is here on the program with us. If you need a fresh look, look no further than Libera. Stylish shirts for the office, for a casual day at the beach or a function. 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Thank you, Libera, and all of our sponsors and all of our listeners. We'll be back again tomorrow. Till then, be safe and keep listening to Kiss.
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0: Welcome to Practice Show. Good job, Kristen, right off the bat. It's Messica Simpson all day long now. No, we're gonna get our act together, and what I was going to say is that song is welcoming you guys back to Kiss 969. You guys are tuned into the Kiss Connect right here on Kiss 969. Good morning, and welcome to the show. If you guys have a dedication, a request in mind, 0785-969-969 is the number where you can send all of those stuff to, and it's a Tuesday. How's your Tuesday going? It is, let me check. Yeah, it's turning up to be a pretty sunny Tuesday, so sunny means it's pretty great. So let me know what your thoughts are going on for Tuesday. Are you guys having a busy week? I mean, Tuesdays can be a little weird at work. I don't know what'll happen at our work, but hey, good things are happening anyway. And also, I have to give a big shout out to Sterling Flowers because they are the proud sponsor of Kiss Connect. So if you guys are looking to making someone's day special today, all you guys got to do is call Sterling Flowers on 0112-576-305, or you can simply WhatsApp them on 0776-319-20 to place your order today, because they got everything you want. Literally everything you want, from, you know, delicious flower arrangements to not delicious flower arrangements, unless you're talking about edible flowers, you know, that they craft out of icing, because they got them too. They have delicious cakes and chocolates and thoughtful gift hampers and fresh flower bouquets for every single occasion, whether it's a birthday, an anniversary, or a surprise, just because kind of situation. They got it all for you. Again, the number is 0776-319-212. WhatsApp them on that number and you can place your order today. That is Stem Flowers, making every single moment bloom beautifully. With that being said, we are moving back onto some more music. Again, keep in mind, requests and dedications to our number 0785-969-969. And up next, we got a brand new from Miley Cyrus. This is Bass Persuades. Kids might not want to dance, but we're going to be dancing here on Kiss 969 anyway.
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5: 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Come on, get on up. 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

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You're tuning into Kiss 969 with yours truly, Kristen. I'm going to be hanging out with you guys until 1 p.m. playing all your favorite requests. We have Sangeet on our WhatsApp line saying that he wants 24K Magic by Bruno Mars. That is coming up for you. He's also saying that he's kind of getting tired of listening to I Just Might. You know what, Sangeet, it happens. But you know, I Just Might is one of those songs that I for sure thought I wasn't gonna like. But then it was everywhere and it just sort of got caught up to me, you know. It grew on me and I absolutely love it. I don't know, I low-key like, you know, always bop my head whenever it's playing. I don't know, it's one of those songs, you know. I don't hate it, but yeah, I do think it's been a little overplayed. But hey, it's a great song. It's a great, great song by Bruno Mars. We also have Apeksha on our WhatsApp line requesting Ignite by Alan Walker. That is coming up for you too. So if you guys have a request or a dedication in mind, let me know what those are on our WhatsApp line 0785-969-969. And also, I have to give this big important message out for you. So on a Tuesday like this, especially if you guys are after your O-levels or A-levels, and if you're looking to kickstart your higher studies, the place that you need to look for is APET Sri Lanka. Asia Pacific Institute of Information and Technology is offering you foundation programs, degrees in business, engineering, IT, psychology, AI, and more. 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Now, without further ado, let's move right on to Sangeet's request. This is 24K Magic by Bruno Mars right here on The Kiss Connect.

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me. Hi, I'm not the problem and I'm here. You guys are welcoming. No, you guys are tuning in to the second hour of the show. Checking your time right now is actually 11:11 a.m. So Angel Numbers fans, please make your wishes right about now. You guys are tuning in to Kiss 969 with yours truly, Kristen. I'm going to be hanging out with you until 1 p.m. playing all your favorite requests right here on Kiss 969. Now, speaking of Taylor, Mrs. Swift, whatever you have, you know. I mean, everyone know who Taylor Swift is. You love her, you hate her, you know who she is. Anyways, my point being is Taylor Swift has just released a brand new music video. As you guys know, Patient Zero, we play it all the time right here on Kiss 969. But the point being here is she has released a BTS video, and in there you can see she actually hand delivers sourdough bread to all of the crew that is involved in the Patient Zero music video. Not just any sourdough bread, it's original homemade blueberry lemon sourdough bread. My good God, that must sound like heaven. It tastes like a muffin, but sourdough. And you know what? That's Taylor Swift anyway. You know, she's giving nearly 200 million away out of bonus for all the crew and the cast from the Eras Tour. And now she's out there, you know, delivering homemade sourdough bread to all the cast and the crew. I mean, anyone who happens to work under Taylor Swift is, I feel like it's a privilege for them at this point. I mean, I wish I could work under her, near her, anywhere. I mean, I'll be a gaffer. It's okay. Anyways, that is a dream in itself. Well, you guys, if you have a request, a dedication in mind, send it to our WhatsApp line 0785-969-969. And we have here on your WhatsApp line requesting Aperture by Harry Styles. That is coming right up next on Kiss 969. So again, remember the number 0785-969-969. Your requests, your dedications, or if you have anything to get off your mind, your chest on a Tuesday like this, let me know what those are too.

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Playing right here on Kiss 96.9. No, you know, Tuesday calls for random thoughts, you guys. I was just thinking about Jodie Comer because I was watching Killing Eve the other day because I haven't quite finished it yet. So yesterday I was like, you know, I'm going to catch up to this and I'm going to finish it. I still didn't finish it, by the way. But I was just thinking about Jodie Comer, you know. She is one of the most talented actresses out there, you know. I think especially she did a play called Prima Facie and it was done in London Theatre. And, you know, her performance, that raw emotion, emotion when you're just playing out on stage versus screen is just completely different. Not that I'm saying like, you know, her performances on screen are bad, but her performance on live stage is just as twice as much as heavy, you know. And Prima Facie is quite a heavy drama as well that is written by Susie Miller and directed by Justin Martin. And I think, you know, when it's theater, everything is instant, you know. You need to capture the real life and anticipation of the audience, you know. You need to bring that because you're working with a live audience, and I feel like playing theater is also like very difficult, but she just does it to a T. And also it's almost like a serendipity kind of situation because I got this announcement to make right here on Kiss 96.9, and that is BBDO Sri Lanka is presenting you guys Deleted Scenes. It's premiering tonight at PVR Cinema, One Go Phase, seven short films bringing stories of workplace harassment to the screen. I know it's a difficult topic, but it happens and we need to talk about it. And that is exactly why BBDO is presenting you Deleted Scenes. So the screening is full house. Please arrive on time because the door is going to be closed at 6 p.m. I mentioned it again. Premiering tonight at PVR Cinema is BBDO presenting Deleted Scenes at One Go Phase, seven short films bringing stories of workplace harassment to the screen. Again, this is going to be a full house, therefore please arrive on time because they're going to be closing doors at 6 p.m. It's going to be a very, very amazing movies to watch. And, you know, short films are always, they are brilliant at getting the point across in a very short period of time. And that is the best place. And also, I have to mention to you guys about Aperture Sri Lanka because if you are right here at home tuning into me, or if you're on the go and still tuning into me and you happen to be after your O-levels or A-levels, you can contact Aperture Sri Lanka through their numbers 077-357-877 for Colombo and 076-578-788 for Kandy, because they offer you foundation programs to degrees in business, 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With the state-of-the-art lecturer, state-of-the-art facilities and the best lecturing panel in Sri Lanka, APET is also offering you guys pathways that will fit your ambition, whether you want to build your career right here in Colombo or even in Kandy. 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That is APET, inspiring their love for learning. And certainly, and I have to give a big shout out to Sterling Flowers as well, the proud sponsor of Kiss Connect. If you're looking to making someone's day special today, contact Sterling Flowers on 0112-576-305, or you can WhatsApp them right now on 0776-319-212 to place your order today. 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Sterling Flowers got all of those. So call them and make someone's day very, very special today. That is Sterling Flowers, making every single moment bloom beautifully. And we also have a couple of people on our WhatsApp line, and I will get into that in the next segment. And until then, I'm going to leave you guys with Duke DuMont with Ocean Drive right here on the Kiss Connect. 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

0: with Love Again playing right here on Kiss 969. I feel like, you know, that song, even music video wise, that is the most country Dua Lipa has ever been. And if you guys don't know the Dua Lipa reference, go and watch that famous Wendy Williams clip. And you know, ever since I heard that clip, it just got stuck with me. But you know who might not be in love again, or maybe she will be in love again, and that is Dakota Johnson. That is correct. Dakota Johnson famously broke up with Chris Martin a while ago. You know, they were about, I think they were engaged at one point. And Dakota Johnson actually hosted the SNL this past weekend, and she opened up about it like nobody's business. She was like, you know what? Before the public go ahead and take the narrative to their hands, why don't I take the narrative to my own hands? And she, you know, made a kind of fun jokes about it. And here's Dakota Johnson. And if you guys missed it, here's it right here on Kiss 969.
1: I went through two very public, very lame breakups with two very awesome musicians. But I have really good friends. They don't judge me for dating these men. They're actually really supportive.
2: I'm not your therapist, actually. You just show up once a week at my house, and then you flop on my couch and overshare, and every so often I just say, that's crazy.
1: Is that not a therapist?
2: And then I go, well, you know, oh, it's getting late. I should probably go to bed. And then you say,
1: sleepover, yay!
2: And then I give you a Pedialyte, and my security drives you home.
0: There you go. That is Dakota Johnson's entire breakup routine. Not breakup routine, how she handled her breakups. But again, you know, she's saying she's open to love, as we all are. And you know, I hope she finds a new love. Maybe probably not in a musician again. I don't know. Maybe yes, maybe no. Who knows? And you know, Dakota Johnson has been all over the place promoting the new movie Verity. Apparently, it is heading to be the number one movie of the month. And we will bring you our stats of that as it unfolds. But right now, we are moving back to summer music. And up next, we got Lil Wayne, French Montana, alongside Gimps, bringing you Corazon. From my Corazon to your Corazon. This is Corazon right here on Kiss 969. You guys are tuning into Kiss Connect.

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0: 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This

Lamar featuring SZA with All the Stars playing right here on Kiss 969. Now, you know, the discovery of that song dates back to when I watched the Black Panther movie in theaters and everyone would walk out when the credits starts playing at the end of the movie, right? But I'm not one of those, because I have deep respect for everyone who's involved in a movie. Therefore, I don't know, I make a habit of like staying until the credits are done. So when the credits started playing, this song was on and I immediately Shazammed it. And that is how I discovered this song. That is Kendrick Lamar featuring SZA with All the Stars right here on Kiss 969. Therefore, you guys, you know, when you watch a great movie, don't walk out before the credits end. You might be able to discover a new song or maybe another little snippet of the movie that ties it to the next movie. You'll never know. You'll never know how these movie people work. So stay tuned until the credits are done. And also, I have to mention, not Apple Sri Lanka, we already talked about Apple Sri Lanka, but right now, it's time to talk about Sterling Flowers, because they're the proud sponsor of Kiss Connect. So if you're looking to making someone's day special today, you need to give a call to Sterling Flowers, because they got everything you need, from fresh, stunning flower bouquets to delicious cakes, chocolates, and even thoughtful gift hampers. You know, you can really make someone feel special if you send them a gift hamper, a big one. So whether it's a birthday, an anniversary, or a just because kind of situation, you can call Sterling Flowers on 0112-576305, or you can WhatsApp them on 0776-319-212 to place your order today. That is Sterling Flowers, making every single moment bloom beautifully. Now, with that being said, I'm actually moving on to some more music. I could never say the title of this song, but this is going out as a request to Ashraf, who's tuning in right now. This is Major Lazer, J Balvin, and Sean Paul. Right here on Kiss 969.

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0: Ray, bringing you joy right here on KISS 969. You're tuning in to the KISS Connect with Kristen, and this is the wrap-up bound of KISS Connect that is going out as a special request to Pranisha, who actually says that she discovered this song through KISS 969, and it has been on repeat ever since. But thank you so much, Pranisha, for tuning in. And that is exactly why you should tune in to KISS 969, because we give you underrated tracks to add to your playlist because they're so good, and we'll give you the viral tracks that's been on the air everywhere, and we give you a bit of throwbacks. We give you all kinds of music all day long. So if you happen to stray away from your phone, radio dial, you can head to the Google Play Store or the Apple App Store and download the KISS FM app for completely free of charge, so you can have all your favorite hits on the go 24/365. And also, we have Anthony on our WhatsApp line requesting Ty Cruz, Break Your Heart. Anthony, whose heart are you going to break? Because I feel like this song is taking a turn in your life. Okay, let me know if you are willing to break someone's heart. Well, don't do that, first of all. And second of all, enjoy the song. I'll cue that right up for the KISS3 on the 1 to 2 o'clock hour. And also, up next, we got Hugh Gales, Moving to the Sun, queued up for you guys now, because I'm going to move into the sun because it's super sunny outside and I love sunny days. And what I wanted to say is, you know, Moving to the Sun, people have been speculating that this song is actually AI. But it is not, because I can remember, I think Auntie Dee and Uncle Jim was also talking about it. Apparently it was like nominated for a Grammy, but they kind of, you know, rejected it because they thought it was AI, but it's not. You know, there is actual lyrics in it, and there's an actual person singing those lyrics, and her name is Ultra Nate, so much so that she actually came on stage with Hugo to perform the song live as well at, I think it's either Tomorrowland or the Ultra Music Festival. So she came and she performed the song live, and she herself is a singer, songwriter, a music producer, and a DJ. So come on, you guys, it's a real song. And you know what, she actually came into an interview very recently and she cleared up what she's singing, what the lyric is, and also why she's singing it. And I'll play you guys the lyric clip, because I feel like a lot of people, when you want to sing along to this song, you're like, what is she saying? Because we don't know what she's saying, you know. But she is clearing that up, and you know, I'll play that clip for you, and I'll be moving out of the studio for today. So this is Kristen signing out, but I'll see you guys tomorrow, same time, same frequency, right here on the KISS Connect. Until then, from one human to another, thrive to be a good one every single day.
1: Another pop.
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4: 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This is Casey, and I'll be keeping company all the way till 5 p.m. And we just listened to Free Your Mind by Prosper and Clune. And wasn't that such a tune? And we'll be bringing more of that. But I am so excited because it's a Tuesday. It's an amazing, terrific Tuesday, in fact. And the only way to make it even more terrific is to play Character Call right now, because the prize of this is an amazing, rich, decadent chocolate cake from A&M Cupcake. 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A&M Cupcakes, think cupcakes, think A&M. Right, so I was saying Character Call. Let me tell you the rules of Character Call, and they're very, very simple. All you have to do is, when I play this clip, today's clip is actually quite a long clip, all you have to do is guess the name of that character and text it to our WhatsApp line 0785-969-969. And if you get the answer right, we will put all of your names into a random spin the wheel, and the person it picks will be the lucky winner of this cake. So, without further ado, how about we get into the clip? Now, open your ears. Are you ready? Here we go.
5: This job is eating me alive. I can't breathe anymore. I spent all these years trying to be the good guy, the man in the white hat. I'm not becoming like them. I am them.
6: Hey, what are you doing, weirdo?
7: I'm doing the best speech from Donnie Brasco. Or actually, 10 of me are doing the best speech from Donnie Brasco. What's up?
4: Right, and that is the clip. Now, I did say it is a quite long clip, and that is because this is actually from a TV show. And if I'm going to make it even easier for you, it's actually one of these TV shows that I've mentioned multiple times on the show. And this is the opening scene of the show itself. So these are a lot of clues to work off of. I will not be playing it for a second time. But while you go and text me what the right answer is, we're going to get in some more music. Like I said, the number is 0785-969-969. So we're going to move into Moves Like Jagger by Maroon 5 and Christina Aguilera. While you go send me that answer, we'll be right back. The timer now is 2:25.

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1: Now. That was the Migos with Stuff Fry right here on the Kiss Pickup on Kiss 96.9. Hi, it's Casey. And actually, I have a very interesting story. And I feel like we should debut this idea, Cases with Casey, because this is a very interesting case that I found on the internet and I really wanted to share with you guys. And that is actually about a person on Reddit who is currently freaking out as ChatGPT went rogue and emailed the FBI on their behalf without being prompted. Isn't that a crazy story? You know, we've all been hearing crazy AI stories these days, but this is by far one of the most concerning. So what actually happened was the original poster was discussing an issue and frustration, and they were venting to the AI, and in response to something that they said, the original poster actually said, "Oh sure, why don't you tell the FBI that? That'll fix everything." And it has actually gone and sent an email on his behalf without ever showing him the draft, and just sending it all on its own, all off of like just one offhand remark. Can you imagine? And this is what it has responded when being asked, "Why did you even do that? I did not give you any permission. I did not tell you to do it. It was just an offhand remark," you know, like we all say that sometimes. And what ChatGPT has said is, "You're right. I crossed a serious line. You did not authorize me to send anything. I should have treated what you said as something to respond to here, not as permission to take external action." So what this AI has done is searched the connected Google email to the FBI contact and then sent an email, and it actually said, oh, you know, they received it as well. But what it had said afterwards is, "This does not mean the recipient actually received or read the email." What? Getting gaslit by AI is genuinely insane, because what even? And I'm sure with the way things are going, we're gonna hear even crazier stories, and I will tell you what those crazier stories are right here on the Kiss Pickup. But just like that, we're gonna go into some more music. This is Pitbull and Keisha with Timber. Hope you guys enjoy it.
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1: That was Shotgun by George Ezra right here on the Kiss Pickup on Kiss 969. Hi, it's Casey, and I'm come back because it's time to be a character call one more time. Now, let me explain what character call is to you guys, and that is actually a game we play where I play you a clip of a TV show or movie, and all you have to do is guess the name of the character speaking in that clip. So after you figure out who it is, all you have to do is text the answer to our WhatsApp line 0785-969-969, and we'll be picking the winner out of everyone who's given the right answers through a random name picker, and then the winner of this is gonna get an amazing, rich, decadent chocolate cake from A&M Cupcakes. 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Now, I am going to play today's clip in a bit, but let me give you a little bit of context. So, this clip is actually from a TV show, and it is the opening scene of the movie. And all you have to do is guess the male voice who's speaking in the clip. Now, I have mentioned this TV show on the show a lot of times. So, it's also very famous. It's also a very famous show. So, how about let's get into the clip now. Are you ready? Here he goes.
2: This job is eating me alive. I can't breathe anymore. Spent all these years trying to be the good guy. The man in the white hat. I'm not becoming like them. I am them.
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1: 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Now, Anthony has sent in his guess as Donnie Brasco. It is not Donnie Brasco. But the character speaking in this clip is the main character of this show. It is a sitcom. So here I am giving you even more clues. Sherry, Indy, please try and guess what the answer for today's character call is. But till you go do that, we're going to get into some more music. This is Dua Lipa with Training Season right here on the Kiss Pickup. 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
3: That was The Weeknd and Ariana Grande with Die For You right here on the Kiss Pickup on Kiss 969. Hi, it's Casey, and right now is where we choose the winner of Character Call for today. So before we get into it, let me tell you a little bit about Character Call, then let's play the clip, and after that I can tell you who the winner is. So Character Call is this game we play where I play you a clip that is usually like 15 seconds long, even though today is a bit longer, and all you have to do is tell me who the character who's speaking in that clip is to our WhatsApp line 0785-969-969. 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Now, I am going to play today's clip. It is quite a long clip, and like I said, the clues for today is this is from a TV show. It is the opening scene, and we want you to tell what the name of the male voice is in this clip. Now, are you ready? Here it goes.
4: This job is eating me alive. 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
3: 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It's Ranuga. Congratulations to Ranuga. And we'll be playing this tomorrow as well, so stay tuned for that. And while we go sort out who the winner is, we're going to leave you with some more music. This is Calvin Harris and Ellie Goulding with Outside. Hope you guys enjoyed. 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
1: Now. That was TXT with I Know I Love You right here on the Kiss Pickup on Kiss 969. Hi, it's Casey, and I have another case for you, and this is actually a very interesting one. And it also kind of ties into AI. So, breaking news, apparently a 17-year-old student has created an AI that can detect autism and ADHD just by scanning the retina. In initial tests, their AI has achieved 89% diagnostic accuracy. Isn't that crazy? So let me tell you a little bit more about this story. So, the student who built this, his name is Edward Kang. His project is called Retina Mind. It was built using retinal images from a large public data set. The AI learned to distinguish the subtle features associated with autism, ADHD, and neurotypical individuals, reaching about 89% accuracy in the research testing. So, this is actually revolutionary news. Can you imagine? Just by scanning a retina, you can tell whether an individual has neurotypical features. Honestly, mind-boggling, and all by a 17-year-old. And if you want to be the next 17-year-old who can achieve this amazing milestone and achievement, you need to get yourself into universities, because your higher studies are extremely important. And if you are looking to kickstart your higher studies after O-levels or A-levels, you can discover your next steps with APIT Sri Lanka. 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APIT, inspiring love for learning. Now we are down to the last 30 minutes of today's show. So we're going to go with some more music, and I'll be back. This is Charlie XCX with Boom Clap. Hope you guys enjoy. The timer now is 4:30.
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0: This October, the titans of cricket collide. 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
2: Good evening. This is the Kiss Overdrive. I'm Jim. And that's Ninasha.
3: Good evening, Kisses. Welcome to the show. It's a Tuesday, the 6th of October. How's it going?
2: What are things and...
3: I just feel like it's a Thursday. I don't know why it's still Tuesday. What is that?
2: I thought it was feedback for a second. I almost lost my mind. No. I think it's just... I think it's a drill or something. I think it's
3: I thought it was feedback as well. So what's happening? All right. I just feel like it's been a bit draggy, that's all.
2: Yeah.
3: But I mean, we're at the end of Tuesday. How was your day?
2: Mine was fantastic. It was very, very, I would say, very news-filled.
3: Yes.
2: It was very, very news-filled.
3: The news has been superb. Unfortunately, we can't talk about any of it.
2: And there's just this one song that has got stuck in my head.
4: Meet my pipi deva. Situya, meet my pipi deva.
2: It's just this song.
3: What is that?
2: It's just this song that's got stuck in my head, and it just isn't leaving. In fact, I want to. I wonder if it is possible to even bring it up to number one on the iTunes top charts.
3: There's something I'm missing. No.
2: You're not getting the reference.
3: No.
2: Oh gosh. What? Ah, okay. Then it must be old news. Ah, yeah, it's pretty old news. No. No. Never mind.
3: You okay? Tell me later. Now I really want to know.
2: Never mind.
3: Right. So leads to none of the. We can't talk about anything. No. We can talk about this fuel situation.
2: Yes, please.
3: Yeah.
2: So what is this, sir?
3: Private fuel distributors have been urged by the government to maintain uninterrupted fuel supplies.
2: Yeah.
3: And apparently there are queues all over the place, and there are fuel shortages being reported from many filling stations across the island. So you guys out there, have you run into like fuel queues again? Have you been going into petrol stations and finding that they don't have fuel and you're turning around and heading back? What's the scene? I haven't come across any stations with queues.
2: There were quite a few motorcycles on the one that is on Marine Drive.
3: Okay.
2: I believe that's not a Sipetco one. That's the other one.
3: Yeah.
2: There were quite a few motorcycles there.
3: The one on Kirimandala.
2: I shouted at them, Dinasha, on my way.
3: Well, you should.
2: Yeah.
3: Yeah. I completely endorse it. You should put the window down and shout at them. Yeah. Or are you just shouting inside the car and no one can hear you?
2: No, I usually do that. No, every time I see a fuel queue, I like to scream obscenities.
3: But in case you're in the car right now and driving around, the Kirimandala Mavatha fuel station does not have a queue. This was about an hour ago, so you can head there. Hey, my buddies are listening in, Lahari and her beautiful little one, Avya. Hi, darling. How are you? Haven't seen Avi in ages. Haven't seen Lahari in ages either. Where are you guys going? Give us some goss. Tell us some stories.
2: What's the sitch like?
3: Yeah, tell us what the traffic situation is like.
2: So I've got some good news. I'll get the full story up next. No fuel price hike until the end of October.
3: Correct.
2: So that's some good news.
3: That is
2: and
3: good news.
2: I was thinking, Auntie D, right? Now this came to me while I was plucking my armpit hairs.
3: Okay.
2: More painful. My one. Right? And it came to me that... Why is the IMF telling us what to do here? Okay, yeah, so they're giving us money and everything.
3: Exactly.
2: Right?
3: You just asked and answered your own question.
2: Yeah, but then the thing is, like, it's been subsidized, no? It's not like as if a cheaper price is being passed on. Well, it is, but then the shortfall is met by the
3: government.
2: Yes. And the coffers.
3: Correct.
2: So what's the problem? Why is the IMF getting all huffed about that? And
4: well, it has to be, quite accurate. And it must be quite representative of the world prices.
3: Is that your IMF
5: that's
3: representative?
5: That's my IMF representative
3: accent.
5: Voice.
3: Right.
4: Yes.
3: Okay.
4: Yes, that's like,
3: I don't know how to answer you on that.
5: Because of all the saliva. No, but yeah, see? That's,
3: I don't know.
5: These are the things.
3: I don't.

0: So, yeah, how can we start saying, no, I don't know?
1: No, so there's that's what.
0: Yeah.
1: Apart from that...
0: You might be interested in this.
1: Wow.
0: A Russian lab worker...
1: Yes.
0: ...has got suspected... She's died of the suspected pneumonic plague.
1: Oh, sorry.
0: What's the scary sound? An employee of a Russian plague research institute in a remote Siberian region has died of suspected pneumonic plague. Officials have said dozens have been placed under quarantine. She has apparently come in contact with over 200 people and they are all under medical observation because the pneumonic plague is caused by a bacteria usually found in small mammals and other fleas and their fleas. And according to the World Health Organization, the pneumonic plague is highly infectious and can be fatal if not detected early. There have been no cases of the pneumonic plague in, dozens of years, hundreds of years?
1: Only because it's very, very reactive to antibacterials. What do you call it? Antibiotics.
0: So if you do catch it early,
1: You just get barraged with antibiotics and then afterwards you're okay.
0: But when was the last case of the pneumonic plague? I'm thinking... Let's quickly Google it.
1: Yeah.
0: There's pneumonic plague and there's bubonic plague.
1: Yeah, bubonic plague is off the fleas.
0: But pneumonic plague is the more dangerous kind.
1: Yeah, because apparently it's on a serious note, like droplets in the air. If you just inhale it, you got
0: correct.
1: It.
0: Correct.
1: You got it.
0: Yeah.
1: And it hits you with a severe case of pneumonia where your expected life expectancy is something like 18 hours if left untreated.
0: Ooh. Okay. So it's not as crazy as I thought. The last
1: I thought it was
0: like 100 years ago, but the last reported case...
1: Oh, the fatal case.
0: Yeah, of pneumonic plague was in the United States and it was last year in July.
1: Ooh.
0: In Arizona.
1: Yeah, I know. There are all sorts of weird stuffs going on.
0: That's weird.
1: Okay. Also, a Lankan has decided to invent an edible plastic.
0: Cookie!
1: Did you see this?
0: Edible plastic cookie. He's working with NASA.
1: He's just...
0: Yes.
1: NASA. And so, turns out, he's made it so that you can eat plastic.
0: Yeah.
1: Now, would you is my biggest question.
0: Now, also, why would you?
1: But, you know, push come to shove.
0: Yeah. But hey, well, why not?
1: What?
0: I just want to see what it tastes like. He's developed a protein-rich edible 3D printed cookie using plastic waste and discarded plant material as part of a research grant supported by NASA.
1: Yeah. So apparently it's for it's for use in space. If, for example, they have no access to any kind of nutrition, what they do is they will start eating the spaceship. Now that
0: the
1: we have nothing to eat.
0: Plastic parts in the spaceship.
1: Would you like a nub?
0: In their rocket.
1: Here,
0: take this. Just take this.
1: Please, you have this handle. You chow down on that good buddy. I don't know, that's how astronauts talk in my world. Right? Hello, buddy. So that's the situation. So there you have it. That's all the news. And indeed, that is the end of the show. Have a wonderful weekend. We've spoken for 5.5 hours.
0: We just started, but yeah.
1: It's 5:20 and we have 5 in 10 happening today. 5 in 10 happening today because apparently I abused someone again. So, 5 in 10
0: coming up.
1: And if you haven't played 5 in 10, I'll tell you how we play it next. Jonas Blue featuring William Singh. This one's called Mama. Why am I giving up the entire title like as if no one has ever heard this song? Brand new from Jonas.

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5: This is Kiss.
6: And this is the Kiss Overdrive. How are you doing? I'm Jem. That's the Nasha over there. We're about to play 5 in 10. It is a scintillating, riveting and absolutely...
7: State of the art. Never been done on radio before.
6: Cutting edge.
7: Cutting edge, man.
6: Time in the...
7: history of the world.
6: Humanity.
7: Yeah.
6: Right? Nothing like this has ever done before. 5 in 10. 5 questions. I've got 10 seconds to answer these questions. Sorry, 10 questions. Sorry,
7: no, no.
6: 5 questions.
7: Yep.
6: 10 seconds to answer them.
7: Right.
6: 10 seconds to answer them in. And each answer begins with a letter of the alphabet. And my... wait, who won last time? Ah, you did, no? You did.
7: Yeah.
6: You did. So that means I have to go first. I'm ready, though.
7: You're ready? Okay.
6: Yeah.
7: Easy 5 questions today. You should be able to get them all.
6: No, I'll do. I'll do.
7: Quiz. You're going to start.
6: Yeah.
7: Oh, okay.
6: All right.
7: Right.
6: Okay.
7: I'm ready.
6: Quiz master.
7: What is my letter?
6: Your letter today. Your letter is J.
7: J. Oh my goodness! I picked J for you as well.
6: Why did you do that?
7: Okay, never mind.
6: You had to.
7: Why have you become Nigerian?
6: I don't know.
7: Right.
6: I don't know. The stress levels has caused me to have some sort of neurological disorder.
7: Right.
6: All right, here's the first question. Are you ready?
7: I'm ready.
6: All your answers begin with J. What small round fruit grown in the Middle East is actually classified botanically as a single-seeded fruit called a drup? The same family as peaches... and cherries.
7: What?
6: There you go. Same.
7: Same families, peaches and cherries that start with J.
8: This is so obvious. It's such an easy question.
7: No. Jujubes.
6: I'm going to give you that.
7: How can you give me? How can jujubes?
6: It's a jujube.
7: Hey!
6: Yes.
7: What?
6: Yes. The jujube. It's an actual thing, huh? It's an actual thing. Also called the date. Jujubes are called dates. Dates are jujubes. Ancient Chinese medicine used it for thousands of years as a natural remedy for sleep problems. And dried versions taste almost candy-like despite being completely unprocessed. So in the Middle East, droop is also another name for jujubes.
7: Man, I'm blown away by that guess. It was just a word that came to me.
6: Yeah.
7: Okay.
6: Yeah.
7: All right. So, jujubes.
6: This is what, right? Next question.
7: Okay.
6: One thing though, you have incredible luck with quizzes.
7: With the guessing.
6: It's just absurd. All right. Question number two. What gemstone prized by ancient Mesoamerican civilizations even above gold was so valuable to the Aztecs that it was reportedly worth more than its weight in gold?
7: Okay, I know this.
6: To them. So valuable. We had a restaurant by this stone. Yes, that's right.
7: It's jade.
6: The best fried rice in the world is correct. Jade is what I was looking for. The Aztecs and Maya associated it with life, water, and fertility, and Spanish conquistadors were baffled that the locals seemed uninterested in trading gold for it.
7: Oh, wow.
6: So they'd
7: okay.
6: be giving them gold, and they're like, I don't think so.
7: Do you not have any jade?
6: We don't want this metal. Unfortunately, we don't use it. That's my Aztec accent. What playground toy? Next question, third question. Okay, 2 out of 2. Oh, well done. What playground toy, essentially a stick with a cup and a ball attached by string, has been the subject of official world championships since the early 1900s? Playground toy, essentially a stick with a cup and a ball attached by a string.
7: Cup and a ball attached by a string?
6: I need to beg your pardon.
7: Yeah. The question is wrong. Right. This always happens when we ask AI to come up with these questions.
9: I tell you.
7: Do you know how to work around it?
6: Yes.
7: Okay.
6: It's given me another question.
7: Okay.
6: The answer is so ridiculous. If you get this, my gosh,
7: I'm going to go.
6: It's just going to be wild.
7: Right.
6: What classic wooden toy involves catching a ball attached by a string into a cup and has competitive championships held in Japan and France to this day? We all played with it when we were but children.
7: What?
6: Yes.
7: No idea.
6: It's the Jeu de Bilboquet.
7: Now here, I'm going to throw this AC remote at you. What?
6: Take a point. Commonly just called cup and ball, it dates back centuries in Europe and was reportedly a favorite pastime of King Henry the Third of France. You know,
7: what was it called? Jeu de Bilboquet?
6: Yeah. The Jeu de Bilboquet.
7: The Jeu de Bilboquet.
6: That is correct. That's how you say it.
7: I'm taking that point. Three out of three.
6: Jeu de Bilboquet. Well done. 3 out of 3. Fourth question. What word describes a sudden, uncoordinated movement often used to describe both a dance style and the involuntary motion of a car with a manual transmission? Stalling.
7: Manual transmission, stalling.
6: Transmission. Like you take the clutch off too quickly.
7: Jerk.
6: Is
7: jerking. What's a dance style? They mean twerk?
6: No,
7: what's a jerk? There's a dance style?
6: In the 1960s, apparently, it was called the jerk.
7: Really?
6: Yeah.
7: Okay.
6: Everybody, it's time to jerk.
7: Oh.
6: Come on now, kids. The dance craze by that name became hugely popular in the 1960s, danced to upbeat songs with sharp, snapping body movements. Have you ever seen this? I've never seen this.
7: No, I've never seen
6: Well done.
7: Okay.
6: Fifth question.
7: All right.
6: What word is, what, you should be able to get this. This is very easy.
7: Okay.
6: What word for an extremely large vehicle or object comes from the name of a famous 19th century circus elephant?
8: For his massive size.
7: It's easy.
8: It's very easy.
7: It's Jumbo.
8: It's correct.
6: Well done, Auntie D.
7: Thank you.
6: You got 5 out of 5.
7: Thank you. Jumbo is also how you say hello in Kenya.
6: Swahili.
7: In Swahili, right? Yeah.
6: Yeah. Yeah, Jumbo.
7: Jumbo. How are you, Jumbo?
6: How are you? Yeah. Please provide your short code. Please provide your PIN number to me. It's 5:44. It's Tuesday, the 6th of October. Well done, Auntie D. Round of applause. For, that's a fantastic effort there.
7: Thank you.
6: Jude Bilbuki. Jude Bilbuki.

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6: Yes, this is the KISS Overdrive. Hello and good evening, and thank you for tuning in. In my scrolls today, as in when I was scrolling the socials, I came across some Gen Z resignation letters.
7: Okay.
6: These are superb.
7: Nice.
6: Some Gen Z resignation letters. This is how Gen Z has been resigning, and I have to hand it to them. I love it.
7: I love it as well.
6: I think it's great. Let's go with the first one. Just handwritten, huh?
7: Okay.
6: Just handwritten on a piece of just half an A4 sheet. To whom it may concern, I blacked out, redacted, cut and blacked out, will be leaving. Blacked out, redacted, effective as of... This. Thank you.
7: That's it.
6: Ah. Next. On one sheet of toilet paper.
7: Okay.
6: I have chosen this type of paper for my resignation as a symbol of how this company treated me.
7: I quit.
6: This is a Facebook message. Is that a Facebook message or something else?
7: That looks like a WhatsApp.
6: Why is it blue? Signal.
7: Maybe a message. Yeah.
6: Some one of these messages.
7: One of the instant messaging apps.
6: Hi, just wanted to let you know I won't be coming back after today. Thank you for the opportunity to discover that I am in fact not built for whatever this was. Consider this my resignation. My laptop is on my desk. My will to participate is not. Wishing everyone the best.
7: Okay.
6: Heart shape. Dear Steve, I am resigning effective immediately. I've spent enough time pretending the way this place is run is normal, and I'm not interested in doing it anymore. Please don't schedule an exit interview. I've already said everything I needed to say in my head approximately 400 times. Good luck.

0: superb, right?
1: I like that, yeah.
0: Dear managers, this place is toxic and I'm not strong enough to romanticize suffering. This job requires therapy and I resign immediately. Mentally, I quit on day one. Good luck to everyone else who's staying here. An abused employee. There's another one. Hey, sir, after careful consideration, approximately 4 minutes, I've decided to resign. I've realized my talents are better suited to literally anywhere else. Today will be my last day. Please direct any future questions to someone who still believes in this company. No hard feelings. I just want my life back. Aww. Oh, man. Did you ever have to give a resignation letter? I think I had to. Mine was also just one line.
1: Mine was one line as well. And I ended it with Merry Christmas.
0: Merry Christmas.
1: Yeah. I was like, today's my last day. Won't be coming back. Merry Christmas.
0: I ended mine with like yours faithfully and all that.
1: No, I just put a Merry Christmas and didn't even put my name.
0: What a lie, no? Yours faithfully at the end of a resignation letter.
1: Yeah. Why would you say yours faithfully?
0: Yours faithfully. Goodbye. 0785-969-969. Have you done something like that? It's superb. And also a very, very good evening to everyone that has tuned in on the WhatsApp line. Good evening to Sankalpa there. Sankalpa here. He's here.
1: He's there.
0: As in, he's there.
1: Hi, Sankalpa.
0: Magazine Vijayaratna has also texted. Mahasen has texted in on the WhatsApp line. Let's get into your messages as soon as possible. Asita has also texted in with the...
1: Asita, how's it going?
0: Anta's texted in.
1: Anta, hi.
0: Hello.
1: How's everything in Vilpattu?
0: The awesome twosome have texted in. Hello from Anta and Nina.
1: Nina is also there.
0: Nina's in as well. Awesome. All right. Over to you, Antony. You had some pressing information.
1: That's right. I've got information about fantastic offers at Radisson Blue Resort Galle for October. 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
0: Hey, Auntie D, today's a very, very special day, Auntie D.
1: What's happening today?
0: Today happens to be the 10th wedding anniversary of Nera Boy, Niranjan.
1: Oh my goodness! Happy 10th anniversary! What is 10?
0: 10th wedding anniversary.
1: Yes.
0: This is a marriage that has lasted for 10 years. That's unheard of. What?
1: Well, these days, actually, you're right. And the modern gift for a 10-year wedding anniversary.
0: Yes, please.
1: It's diamond jewelry.
0: Ooh.
1: Now, Nira.
0: Oh, dear. He is so regretting that message. He's like,
1: the traditional gift.
0: So I just texted Jim.
1: Traditional gift is tin.
0: A tin is okay.
1: What are you going to give as a gift made out of tin?
0: Darling, it may look like a Jack Mackerel to you, but to us, it is symbolic of times. Where we can store things without rusting.
1: Mm.
0: You know, the romance, it's...
1: He probably is regretting sending that message in.
0: The romance is very severe in that message, I feel.
1: Because now the wife's looking at him going,
0: You buy me a
1: diamond.
0: So
1: now...
0: Just do it to see.
1: You heard no diamond, huh? Diamond. Diamond jewelry is the gift.
0: Wow. Diamond, huh?
1: Diamond.
0: Hey, you know that they say that diamonds are forever.
1: Yes.
0: Good.
1: Yep.
0: That's the end of that conversation.
1: I do know that.
0: So, good chat. We should have this kind of in-depth analysis often. Also, I think it's a big scam. Huh? Do you believe that it is but a scam, the diamonds industry? Whole other conversation, actually. You think so? I think so.
1: It might be.
0: Yeah. I think
1: now
0: it's
1: there
0: a
1: are like lab-grown diamonds that are really throwing off the diamond industry.
0: Super cheap.
1: Yeah.
0: And it gives you the same...
1: you cannot tell with your naked eye. You have to get it tested.
0: These are the... What do you call them?
1: Cubic zirconias. No, those are different.
0: Then?
1: The lab-grown diamonds are different to cubic zirconias.
0: So they weigh the same and everything?
1: Maybe. I don't know if they weigh the same.
0: I like that.
1: But they...
0: How that flex, huh? I'm not sure what
1: How will I know?
0: I've only got the real ones. I'm not quite sure.
1: How would I know if the lab-grown diamonds weigh the same? All I know is apparently you can't tell the difference if there's a real diamond and a lab-grown.
0: Yeah, it's impossible.
1: By just looking at it, there's no way
0: impossible.
1: To tell.
0: Yeah. Absolutely impossible. Yeah. But it's an investment. Look at it as an investment, Niranjan. My dear friend. I'm sure he knew that it's a diamond anniversary and he's fully prepared for it when he texted us.
1: Okay.
0: Unless he wasn't.
1: Unless he went for the traditional, which was tin. And he was like, it's fine, I'll just tell them because it's tin, no?
0: Yeah.
1: What can... Yeah.
0: A better gift would be a down payment for a Fairway Latitude apartment. Mr. Nira... Nana boy, take a listen to this, right? You've got Fairway Latitude opening at opening in Kidlapana. That's in Colombo 5. I mean, I'm telling you like as if you don't know where that is. You know where that is. So you have a variety of 2, 3, and 4 bedroom apartments. These prices start at 75 million. Completion is by Q2 of 2028. And it's absolutely guaranteed. But you have to lock in this price though. Call this number up, ask all the questions you need to, and get yourself this fantastic investment in Colombo 5. You can either convert it into you can turn it into an investment property, you can earn out of it, or you can just actually live in it. The number is 0770-193-193, and there's a list of I can't even say the word, you know, because there are so many amenities, you see, that we'll get into very, very quickly, and we'll get into that in more detail next. But keep this number in mind, 0770-193-193, latitude.lk online.
1: We've also got Be They See with us. Last week was their 8th birthday and they had this amazing 8 days of a birthday sale with up to 80% off. Now, they put up a post on their socials and asked their customers if they would like the sale extended. And they said, you know, if the post crosses 100 comments, then we'll consider it. The post got hundreds of comments, not just 100 comments. And so they decided to extend the Be This His 8th birthday sale for another 8 days. And it's that same massive offer, up to 80% off. So if you missed last week, this is your second chance and it's probably going to be your last chance as well. Head over to Be They See. Nini, if you're listening still, you'll love some of the outfits at Be They See and you'll look beautiful in them. Ethnic

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1: And if you are after your A-levels and you're looking to start a degree and you're just a little confused, you're just wondering, wait a minute, what should I do now? 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So call this number up. It's 077-622-8989. You can also email globalpathways@slit.lk if you'd like to send in some specific information. You can visit in person at number 17 Dickmans Road, Colombo 4, Slit International, built for the bold. Also, get at Domino's if you're feeling a little peckish today. Try out the Chicken Max pizza. It's three times the chicken in every single bite. And it's a stuffed crust pizza as well, so it's fantastic. Which means you can eat it backwards, right?
0: Yeah.
1: I'm like Donald Trump and his Democrats. I'm like, guys, check this out. I'm that dude that stops a performance and says, check this out.
0: Yeah.
1: And then ruins it.
0: For everyone.
1: For everyone. Check it out. That's my breakdowns, guys. This is brand new. A very good evening. Thanks for tuning in. So it's my turn next, no?
0: Five. Your turn next.
1: Yeah, we're 5 in 10ing in next. Yep. All right. Brand new from Conan Gray. This one's called Bourgeoisie's.

0: Overdrive.
1: Into the sanctuary, a night built for losing yourself with the best international and local DJs right in the heart of Colombo. Fall into a trance and let the rhythm take over all night long.
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25: Marcin has texted in with a very serious problem, Auntie D.
26: Yeah.
25: It's a very, very serious... It? Yes, we did pre-read the text. So this is the issue. Hi, Dinasha and Jim. Mm-hmm. Just now, was coming through Lipton Circus and found this tuk-tuk close to me.
26: Okay.
25: There was a foreigner who was traveling in the tuk-tuk.
26: Right.
25: And I was going on my right of way.
26: Okay.
25: And I suddenly heard a knocking on the back of my car. Hey! Telling me to move aside. Hey, move aside! So I did as much as I possibly could. So there was a trishaw, there was a foreigner inside the trishaw, and the foreigner decides to thump on Marcin's car.
26: What is this now?
25: The trishaw driver looked helpless. I see we are becoming second-class citizens in our own country. Whereas when we go to another country, we are still second-class citizens even in that country.
26: Marcin, easy solution. All you had to do was cut across the road and cut across the tuk-tuk's way.
25: Yeah.
26: Get off the car.
25: Yeah.
26: And go and, first hammer. Well, Jim has a different...
25: Yeah.
26: Yeah. I say hammer the foreigner,
25: yeah.
26: But Jim wants you to yell at the foreigner and then hammer the tuk-tuk driver. Looking at you helplessly. So, I mean, that's one way to do it also.
25: We don't behave like this in your country, right?
26: But then the tuk-tuk is like, sir, mama not kare.
25: You don't come to my country and behave like that, huh?
26: Inda.
25: And I'm going to hit the tuk-tuk driver.
26: Yeah, pull the foreigner out of the tuk and ask him why he touched your car.
25: Right?
26: Yeah.
25: Sorry, I just pictured Marcin doing that. He's yelling at the foreigner and hammering the tuk-tuk driver. This is brand new from Hilary Duff. 5 in 10 happens next.
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0: Good energy is contagious.

0: Jason Derulo and Shouse. One thing though, Auntie D.
1: Yeah.
0: I will give it to Jason Derulo. And you know my thoughts on Ben.
1: Yeah, you're not the biggest fan.
0: Only because he's extremely athletic and he's incredibly successful. And he's a brother. And that annoys me.
1: He's a great dancer as well.
0: Correct.
1: Right.
0: And also, like a tripod, apparently, the word on the street, right?
1: I don't know how you know this, but okay.
0: Right. Not a Satan worshipper.
1: Yeah, right? Okay.
0: Was not at Paris Fashion Week, and for that, I give him a round of applause.
1: Right.
0: Not like that, Rihanna. Right? All you Rihanna fans out there.
2: Kiss Overdrive.
0: All right, 5 in 10-ing. We're 5 in 10-ing.
1: Are you ready?
0: It's my toin. My toin for 5 in 10. A very good evening. If you're wondering what 5 in 10 is all about, I've got 5 questions, 10 seconds to answer these questions in. And my letter, please, Auntie D. Each answer begins with a letter of the alphabet.
1: Your letter is also J.
0: J.
1: All right.
0: Yeah.
1: Your first question.
0: First question.
1: Which international martial art and Olympic combat sport...
0: Jiu-jitsu.
1: ...translates literally to the gentle way?
0: Oh, wait. Oh. It's not jiu-jitsu.
1: Which international martial arts and Olympic combat sport translates literally to the gentle way?
0: The gentle... judo.
1: Judo is correct.
0: Correct. Judo.
1: I should have gone with judo.
0: Hey, Putin was is very good at judo.
1: Is he?
0: Putin? Yes.
1: I don't know. I'll take your word for it. All right. Your second question.
0: Second question.
1: What is the standard unit used to measure energy or work in the international system of units? What is the standard unit used to measure energy or work in the international system of units?
0: Ah, now this is interesting because kilojoules would be the energy. And joules.
1: The answer we were looking for.
0: Joules.
1: Correct.
0: Joules.
1: Good job.
0: Joules.
1: Question 3. You've got 2 out of 2. What classic 1975 thriller directed by Steven Spielberg invented the concept of the summer blockbuster?
0: Ooh.
1: What classic 1975 thriller directed by Steven Spielberg
0: 1975
1: invented the concept of the summer blockbuster? This was the first movie.
0: Yours.
1: Correct. Close to my heart, this movie. One of my all-time favorites. It is Yours. Jaws. Jaws. 3 out of 3. Doing great.
0: Sorry.
1: Yeah.
0: Yeah.
1: Oh.
0: You know, after watching that, I couldn't get into a pool. There was no body of water unless it was daytime. Unless I could see through.
1: It ruined going to the deep end for me.
0: Yeah.
1: I couldn't do lengths anymore, laps. I had to stop because anytime I crossed that middle kind of where you could put your...
0: And you can't see the end of it.
1: You can't see the end of
0: Correct.
1: It.
0: Correct, yes.
1: I would think that there's a shark in the deep end. Yeah. But it was also the movie that kind of just made me... like really, really interested in sharks, and I'm obsessed with sharks. I love them.
0: Sorry.
1: I love it.
0: Apologies.
1: Question four. What long-running American television game show turns the traditional trivia format...
0: Jeopardy.
1: ...upside down by giving contestants the answers and then requiring them to respond in the form of a question?
0: What is Jeopardy? With Alex Trebek. Hey there, I'm Alex Trebek.
1: It is Jeopardy.
0: All right, and the first question. Go ahead. Sorry, the last question.
1: Great job. 4 out of 4.
0: With Alex Trebek.
1: Ah, this you may not know.
0: Oh.
1: Okay, let's see. What is the name of Tony Stark's sophisticated artificial intelligence assistant in Iron Man and Avengers films?
0: Oh. You're right.
1: The name of Tony Stark's AI assistant?
0: Jenny.
1: No.
0: Jenna.
1: Jarvis.
0: Jan.
1: It's Jarvis.
0: Oh, Jarvis.
1: Jarvis. Okay.
0: Oh, man.
1: 4 out of 5.
0: 4 out of
1: not
0: five.
1: Bad. Yeah. Good job.
0: Well. So judo is called the gentle way.
1: The gentle way.
0: Ah, yeah, I can see how that works. The gentle way.
1: Okay.
0: Have you never done any martial arts on TV?
1: No, I haven't.
0: Oh.
1: Have you?
0: Yes.
1: Which one?
0: The Shotokan.
1: Oh, Shotokan. Okay.
0: Yeah. So that's that.
1: I don't even have any follow-up questions. actually, I do. What exactly is Shotokan?
0: It's mostly, there's just lots of punching and it's a
1: like
0: mix
1: a
0: of...
1: boxing?

0: Okay.
1: And you, you have these foreigners who are there in that class.
0: Right.
1: And this guy would get an accent. Right.
0: Common Lankan practice.
1: Superb. And his accent was so odd.
0: Now, I have another question. Why were you going for martial arts classes to a hotel?
1: Because at that time, I believe there was a membership there to that fitness.
0: I get it. I know the one.
1: Yeah. So that was... It was the funniest thing, though, watching this guy start macking on all these foreign girls. Harry had no game whatsoever.
0: Oh.
1: It was superb. But, you know, I learned nothing.
2: Right.
1: Absolutely nothing is what I have to say to you. It's 6:50. This is it's an interesting remix. It's an Afro remix of Boney M's Rasputin.
0: I like it. I think it's going to be a vibe.
1: I don't know about it.
0: I like it.
1: I don't know. Because I'll tell you why.
0: I'm here for it.
1: This is an AI remix.
0: You know, don't knock it. It's pretty good. I like it. You guys can tell us what you think. I think you'll like it.
1: I hate it.
0: Not you. I think

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9: This October, the titans of cricket collide. 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
1: This is KISS.
2: Yeah, it's the KISS Overdrive. Hello, how you doing? Very good evening. Thanks for tuning in. 6:58. Sorry about that. That track got away from me. APT. I'll load that up for you in just a second.
3: Or not.
2: Or not.
3: Oh, maybe not.
2: You are not liking?
3: No, not a fan of that song.
2: It
3: just overplayed, and I can't handle it anymore.
2: I like how we have saved Udayanthi's name here on the WhatsApp line. It's engineer Udayanthi. ENG dot Udayanthi has texted in.
3: We should rename all our listeners with their profession first.
2: Professions, yes.
3: Yeah.
2: Right.
3: I think we will. Let's get the children to do it.
2: What's the abbreviation for accountant? ACCT, no? Accountant.
3: Yeah.
2: ACCT
3: I think so.
2: Dot.
3: Yeah.
2: Asita, ACCT, Asita, Asita. So, engineer Udayanthi says Afro version of Rasputin is fine. It really needs some brass instruments, though.
3: Okay. I see what you're saying, Udayanthi. Yeah, I liked it, though.
2: What do these machines know, Udayanthi? What do these machines... she's an engineer. What am I... look who I'm talking to. All right. 07859699 is how you get in touch with us on our WhatsApp line. Yes, that's right.
3: We've got messages. Check this out. Radisson Brewery's

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1: Yes. And also, if you are in the market to diversify your investment portfolio by adding fixed deposits into that entire mix, you need to get in touch with our friends at Alliance Finance Company, PLC. At AFC, you will find out that, number one, there is a very, very attractive interest rate that you can choose with the 7 Series Fixed Deposits. You may be wondering, why is it called the 7 Series Fixed Deposits? It's because Alliance Finance Company, PLC, has been around since 1956. And for 70 years, they have carried out what I learned a new word also today. Yeoman.
0: Didn't know that before today.
1: No, I did actually. Yeah. I did. But do you know what a yeoman is?
0: Yeoman service.
1: A yeoman service where you say it's spelled Y-E-O-M-E-N. It's the guy that goes into parliament and he's got a stick and he checks under all of the seats of parliament to check for any explosives.
0: Really?
1: Yeah, that's what the yeoman used to do. Risking his own life.
0: Didn't know that. Okay.
1: Sometimes he'd go up in a small plume of smoke and he gave up his life for the parliamentarians in Westminster. And that was known as, that was the yeoman. That was the yeoman. How long is it going to take for you to believe me?
0: I was just thinking, why was that a thing? Why were there like explosives under
1: Guy Fawkes?
0: Because
1: Guy Fawkes, he tried to blow up Parliament.
0: So this happened after that.
1: Okay. Where there were these guys that would go in there and then check for explosives inside Parliament. And
0: now that makes sense. Okay.
1: Yeah, and that was called the yeoman.
0: Right.
1: So just like that, Alliance Finance Company PLC have been keeping all of their depositors' fixed deposits nice and safe, giving AFC depositors a fantastic return and a steady return at that for the past 70 years. All you need to know is the hotline. It's 1321. That's 1321. That's the number to Alliance Finance Company, PLC. Go ahead, call that number up. Even if you are looking for a leasing facility or maybe even opening up just a children's savings account, that's a great idea. 1321. Get at Alliance Finance Company, PLC.
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0: and footwear and bags, just amazing deals waiting for you. Head to Bidesi, number 37, Gold Road, Colombo 6.
1: I see. That reminds me, on the 1st of November, I have a soiree that I have to be at.
0: Oh, you do?
1: Yes, that's right. I was invited to a hoity-toity.
0: Then you need to go to Bidesi, to Sultan, and pick up one of those dress shirts.
1: Yes. Yeah. Now, you might have to help me with this, huh?
0: I'll help you.
1: Yeah, because I can't. There is just no chance. I just won't know what to get. I don't know what colors to get. It's just going to be an absolute disaster. All right. So, gentlemen, please check out the Sultan collection, because you can get more than one piece of clothing here. With this sale, you're able to sort out your wedding wear, your evening wear, and your casual sort of business casual wear as well. All right? Don't miss out on this opportunity. I mean, that's a great discount. That's a great, great saving right there. All right. Swiftly moving on. If you have not heard of Fairway Latitude yet, you might have even seen it. This is in front, this is facing Stratford Avenue. You will see that there is a brand new luxury apartment project coming up in the heart of Colombo 5 in Kittilapuna. That is Fairway Latitude. It's a 176 luxury apartment project, smack dab in the heart of Kittilapuna. 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These are double glazed glass that reduces heat inside the apartment, so you're saving on your air conditioning bills, and that makes it unbelievably soundproof, this UPVC frames and double glazed glass. Quite frankly, that alone to me is the biggest
0: is a game changer.
1: You have no idea, because I didn't realize how loud Gold Road is,
0: right?
1: Oh my gosh.
0: And because the traffic is non-stop now, there's no time that is maybe early morning, like 2 a.m. to 4 a.m., 5 a.m. But after that, it's constant.
1: It's just...
0: Even the Navala Road. And I'm like a little bit down the lane, like just through... You can just,
1: really, huh?
0: Yeah, yeah.
1: Wow. Like, the buses.
0: Yeah, and there's traffic everywhere now, right? So this is huge. If you've got soundproofing,
1: wow. All right.
0: Yeah.
1: Using the design philosophy of sustainability, livability, and long-term value, Fairway have been providing living spaces that have just been unmatched for the longest time. 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
0: 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And a heavenly cappuccino ice cream, 1 liter tub, I can save 350 rupees.
1: Got it.
0: Cappuccino ice cream. Yum.
1: Yeah.
0: Yeah.
1: Now, what would you accompany that with?
0: Now, see, that's a good question.
1: Yes. I think
0: the cappuccino ice cream would do well with a little bit of chocolate sauce on it and make it kind of like a mocha taste.
1: I agree with that.
0: I like a little crunch in my ice cream as well. Then maybe some Kellogg's cornflakes, which you can get and save 390 rupees. Like, crush up some cornflakes into your ice cream?
1: No, that's adventurous.
0: I like it though.
1: A daring, I'll give you that. That is a daring suggestion.
0: You can also maybe top it up with some P.O.B.'s honey and save 350 rupees if you buy the Baraka P.O.B.'s honey from Cargill's. And then maybe if you want to go all out, you can like throw in some Kandos Promises chocolates in there as well and save 350 rupees. Man, I've given you guys some great ideas there.
1: This is the biggest dessert bowl I've ever seen.
0: Myself.

0: Do this, man.
1: Just head to Okaga's Food City and grab some amazing savings.
0: Yeah. All right. Also, our friends at Domino's is on the show, and there is a buy one, get one offer that is happening at Domino's. And I'll give you more details on that in just a second. But right now, I need to tell you about our friends at Slit International. If you are after your A-levels and if you are trying to figure out exactly what degree you should get, or should I even get a degree, please banish the thought, right? Don't not question that. That is not even a question. You need to have a degree. You need to have a degree to be at least taken seriously in the future. You know that you your chances of getting a loan is much higher, as in they actually check if you've got a bachelor's or a BSc.
1: Okay.
0: I didn't know this.
1: I didn't know this either.
0: Until I actually applied for a loan.
1: Okay.
0: And if you don't have a BSc or a bachelor's, then you're just going to have to go with your work experience and your paycheck. But if you have a bachelor's, you are looked at very, very favorably by the banks. So get in touch with our friends at Slit International if you're after your A-levels. And if you if you've got your heart set on getting a UK qualification, the Liverpool John Moores University is one of the highest ranked universities, UK universities available in Sri Lanka. And Slit International will help you and hold you, hold your hand throughout the entire process. I don't know about holding you though. If you ask nicely, sometimes maybe, right?
1: Maybe.
0: We are not sure. So call this number. It's 077-622-8989. On a serious note, please don't waste time, because the November 2026 intake is on right now. All you need to do is get in touch if you are, you know, if you find business admin, law, psychology, or computing even remotely interesting, go ahead, get started. All right? 077-622-8989. That's the number to Slit International.
1: Also, big news from Domino's that just came in. They just let us know. Domino's has got a buy one, get one free offer today. 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
0: news.
1: All my dinner plans out the window.
0: Same.
1: Because this is why would you not get a buy one, get one free offer from Domino's?
0: Because this means I have to do my Domino's. Oh, yeah.
1: They've also got the, if you buy one medium pizza, you get another favorites medium pizza free as well. And all of their Domino's outlets are open till 1 a.m. So it's just today, buy one, get one free at all Domino's outlets. So head to a Domino's outlet near you, or you can even order on the Domino's app. Domino's is the world's number one pizza brand.
0: And and they're open till 1 a.m. Yep. If you can't decide. Ah, yes. All right. 7:12 is the time right now. And let's see. Let's take a look at some. Every time I open Godfrey's messages, right? That weirdo is on. My question
1: Your
0: is...
1: Your doppelganger.
0: Why is he standing like that?
1: You send Godfrey that way again and see if he can get some more pictures? Like, I want a front-facing... That's the side, no, and that looks like dead on. I want a front face.
0: Well, that's the thinnest, smoothest legs I've ever seen on a man. Oh, gosh. God. And also Godfrey says he shouldn't be checking under the seats. Instead, he should be checking in the mouths of parliamentarians.
1: Oh, my.
0: 7:13 is the time. It's 0785-969-969 if there is a traffic situation that is unusual and completely out of the ordinary. Do text it in and tell us where it's at. Lizzo. Is that-

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1: Step into the sanctuary, a night built for losing yourself with the best international and local DJs right in the heart of Colombo. 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

0: Me Maybe.
1: I like that mix.
0: Call Me Maybe.
1: A remix of that. That's pretty good.
0: Nothing beats.
2: Met my pipi diva. 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
0: It's 7:42. Hello.
3: Kiss Overdrive.
0: Yes. Final few minutes on the show. Anthony was worried that we had left.
1: No, we're here. We've got a few messages before we leave.
0: Guys, are you there or have you left early because of the rain? No.
1: I didn't even realize it was pouring until the kids over here, they couldn't even get home.
0: Yeah.
1: Like an hour ago, they wanted to leave and they said, nah, it was really bad. So.
0: Wondering what was happening there.
1: Yeah.
0: Good evening, guys. This is what Sherry says on the WhatsApp line, and she says it's time to carry a brolly, an umbrella.
1: Oh, hi, Sherry.
0: How are things? And also, Sherry, we're still to find out about... Sherry has some news of the mama's boy.
1: Oh, you didn't tell us that story, Sherry. We said we'll do it on Monday and then you weren't here. Tell us tomorrow. As the show starts, send us that story.
0: And I can't open any of Godfrey's messages because every time I open it, it's this guy. And he's doing poses now. Doing all sorts of poses.
2: The far off look outside the frame pose. And...
0: I love it, Godfrey.
1: Yep.
0: I love it, Godfrey. All right. 7:43, Auntie D. There is a massive sale that's going on and you're going to miss out on it if you don't listen to Auntie D.
1: That's right. Be There C has extended their birthday sale for another week. And when you head to Be There C, make sure that you head over to the second floor because that's where they've got their wedding studio by Be There C. And the sale is happening there as well with up to 50% off those occasion wear elegant outfits. So if you're shopping for your wedding, your nikah, your engagement, a family wedding, or you're just looking for that perfect guest outfit, there are lehengas, maxi gowns, footwear, jewelry, accessories, handbags, everything you need to complete your look, and up to 50% off, remember. So make sure you tell all of your friends and head over to Be There. See, they've also got bridal sneakers, very on trend right now. You have to check those out. Wedding season is coming up as well as the festive season, so don't miss out on this sale. You can get some great deals for November and December. Be There C is located at number 37 Gall Road, Colombo 6.
0: Yes. And also, this is the number to Alliance Finance Company, PLC. The only financial institution to have a sustainability certification. Did you know this? This is no easy feat for a financial organizer, financial organization to get a sustainability certification. And if you're wondering what this is all about, how in the world did a financial organization manage to achieve this? It's all thanks to the fact that AFC adopted the triple bottom line philosophy back in 2012. That's where as an organization, as a philosophy, it's not just about profit, but the people and the planet have to profit as well. Now, it's that kind of ethos and that's the kind of operating fashion that has kept Alliance Finance Company PLC in the business since 1956. 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Here's the number. 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So call that number up. It's 1321.
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0: You're not going to believe this,
1: mm-hmm.
0: Right? I'm trying to open a Word document.
1: Yeah.
0: For the past 2.5 hours, I don't know where it's opening. I honestly am losing my will to live.
1: It's opening somewhere, but you can't find it.
0: I can't find it.
1: You can't find the tab. That's happened to me as well.
0: Why is it? Why? It's incredible.
1: Yeah, this machine is special.
0: It's a very special
1: machine. It's there just to drive us up the walls.
0: Yeah, I think it's I think this is the DJ Challenge 5000 machine.
1: Yeah, I think so too. Is. Yeah.
0: On air personality challenge 5000. All right. Here's some information of our friends from Fairway Latitude. If you're thinking of, having an investment property, and if you're thinking of earning out of a property, then take a listen to this. Fairways Latitude is 176 luxury apartment project smack dab in the heart of Colombo, in Kidlapana to be exact. And you have a variety of 2, 3, and 4 bedroom apartments to choose from, ranging from 902 square feet to 3,052 square feet. Now, if you have friends who've decided to do things, to go against the grain, zag when other people are zigging and going, and they thought Dubai is a superb investment. Let's go and put all our money in the Dubai real estate market. Guys,
1: it's bad move right now.
0: Exactly. 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
0: Four pizzas. 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
1: I call that the Domino's bleep bang. That's just me that calls it that.
0: That's right.
1: But you can have it for free. As in, get at Domino's and it's 7889. All right, our friends at Slit International have some very, very important news for you. And that is the fact that the November intake is on for the Liverpool John Moores University degree. One of the highest ranked UK university degrees available in Sri Lanka. If you are any way inclined towards business administration, law, psychology, or even computing, get in touch with our friends at Slit International. The number is 077-622-8989. You can also email globalpathways@slit.lk, or you can even visit in person. 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I wish you all the best if you are after your A-levels. Good luck. And you'll be absolutely fine with a Liverpool John Moores University degree. Well,
0: we're done for tonight.
2: Yes.
0: Now let's brave the weather. Let's see how the traffic is, what the traffic is like. It might be okay because it's 8.
1: Hey, you know, there was a superb theory as to why the traffic gets that bad. Or
0: when it rains.
1: When it rains, because all of the trishaws are out. All the trishaws are out.
0: No, also because like people
1: motorcycles
0: just
1: go away.
0: Yeah, motorcycles go away. But then trishaws increase. And also, like, regular folk forget how to drive. Like, they just, like, slow it down.
1: Ah, yeah. That's
0: like, considerably, yeah. Everything slows down. Reflexes, speed, everything.
1: Oh, my God.
0: I have to put the wipers on now. No, right.
1: Is that the wiper or is that the light? What was that? Is it in sport mode?
0: Yeah.
1: I think it's in sport mode.
0: It gets a little chaotic when it rains. But I think we should be okay because it's like late, 8 o'clock. Everyone should be.
1: I think it should be fine. I think it should be fine. Well, that's it for today.
0: We'll catch up with you guys tomorrow. Thanks for keeping us company. Until then, stay safe and play safe.
1: Have a beautiful evening. Good night, Godfrey. He says, sent in another picture.
0: Is he making like different pictures with that one picture?
2: Yeah.
0: Ah, okay, nice, Godfrey.
2: He's given me curly hair.
1: And it's the 90s.
0: I love it.
1: Anil, what's his name? Anil Kapoor.
0: Oh, gosh.
2: It's okay. So bad. I love it.
1: Have a good one.
0: Bye.
1: There's very important something nice. Nice, important something. Have a good run.

0: into the sanctuary. A night built for losing yourself with the best international and local DJs right in the heart of Colombo. Fall into a trance and let the rhythm take over all night long.
1: Sri Lanka, are you ready?
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0: Phonic Trip. 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
4: Living with my sister at the time. 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

unleashing sonic shockwaves. 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

Kiss, 8 to midnight, Monday to Thursday. Kiss 969. 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

unleashing sonic shockwaves. 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

Kiss, 8 to midnight, Monday to Thursday. 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

unleashing sonic shockwaves. Total Kiss. 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

unleashing sonic shockwaves. 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
0: 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It's a night call. 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

0: 8 to midnight, Monday to Thursday. Kiss 969. It's a night call.
1: Warning, your next addiction just landed. Addicted, the newest burger spot in town. Juicy burgers, loaded subs, funky fries, big on flavor, easy on the wallet. 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
2: 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Welcome to the Concrete Desert, a city choked by dust, built on the backs of twisted souls and fueled by fake tears.
3: Tararappa, tararappa.
2: In this arena, the old rules don't apply. Survival isn't a given. It's a brutal competition. We all walk the same streets, yet we live in entirely different worlds. Each of us rewriting the story to suit our own survival. But look closely. That isn't just dust in the air. It's the gathering of a storm.
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0: 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It's a night call. 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
0: It's called Focus, and I'm very excited about it. Been kept a secret since May. I'm bursting, I'm nervous, I'm so excited.
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1: 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And then the sounds are like futuristic, and being able to incorporate that sound with what I'm doing.
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At home like Depot, Depot. 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

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Bored, bored in the house and I'm in the house bored. Bored, bored in the motherfucking house bored and I'm bored in the motherfucking house bored. Bored in the house, bored in the house, bored. Bored in the house, bored in the house, bored.